Riz here on KEXP this afternoon, Monday. Drive time, dinner time, beach time. It's party time. Let's have a party. You just heard music from Kinski, Seattle's own Kinski. The first appearance on Sub Pop, 7-inch as a part of the Sub Pop Singles Club. Did I ever tell you that I used to work at Sub Pop for the Sub Pop Singles Club and I was selling subscriptions to it? An office job, my one and only office job. I would even put on a tie and a suit. It's Sub Pop. That was me. Riz, KEXP. Before that, you heard the Faith Healers. That was Spin One Half from Lido. I think that was their second release. Seattle's own Blue Cocoon. Before then, Blossom Like a Rose. Doc the Lion. Now, Doc the Lion hasn't put out their album yet, but they sent me that song, and they've been waiting for me to acknowledge it, that I got it, because I'm not that quick on the responses. But I've been intending to play it. I played it and look forward to Doc the Lion finishing that. And before that, from the forthcoming remix, another Verve remix of Nina Simone. A whole bunch of stuff is on there. That was That's All I Ask, the Hey remix. Elvis Presley, Summer Kisses, Winter Tears, originally from the soundtrack, The Flaming Star, where Elvis plays an indigenous person. I don't think they put him in brown face. But they might have. It's been a long time since I've seen it. 1960. Well, I'm Riz, and I got music coming up next from Rodrigo y Gabriela on KEXP.

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5: Riz here on KEXP, Monday afternoon. John said he already had a hectic work Monday. Why anybody would make Monday hectic is beyond me. But you know what? James Brown said, if you don't work, you don't eat. So that's probably why John is up to it. Just heard new music from Beck. The album will be out in September. But see, that's going to come out real fast, isn't it? That the album's called Ride Lonesome, and the song was called In the Night. Before that, from 1970-something. Because I got the release date on here, but it was way, way before then. Nick Drake did Free Ride. New from Tricky. Brand new, called Different When It's Silence. Silent. That was Tricky and Mitch Sanders, Because I Don't Know. And also from a release that you have to pre-order to get, Rodrigo and Gabriela. Their latest is called Our Home. And the song was called Monster, from Riz to You on KEXP. Moving right along.

You're listening to 90.3 KEXP on Monday. Still summertime, too hot someplace else. You know we have heat advisories here when it gets to 75. Here means Seattle. Speaking of here, I want to thank everybody there for listening. Indigo and Stevie, y'all going to the desert. Oh, no, you already told me you're not going this year. I got you. This got to be a year for it, though, huh? Kat in Seattle, thank you for listening. JD22, thank you for coming back. Nick in Seattle, good to hear you. Good to see you. Colbert in Frederick. Val in Tumwater. M in Suquamish. Bet you it's not that hot there. Oh, what did you hear? Let's see, before this, there was a Jesse... You from Jesse Ware? Sauna. The Horse Meat Disco remix of that. Detroit House Ensemble. Only Love Can Save Me. The original and Static Revenger dub extended. New from Nova Lima. Got a lot of new stuff today. Huh. Featuring Chaska Balcar. That was Canto de Agua. From the upcoming La Danza remixes. Leon Bridges before that. From the forthcoming Happiness Anytime, that was Light the Way. And Jordan Rakai. Or do you say Reiki? Rakai. That album not coming out till October. See how they be doing this in the summer? That's called Intermies. But you know when it comes out, we're going to be all over it. Like my friends used to say in Chicago, like ugly on ape. I'm getting back to this for you, you, and especially you. Thanks, Russell, for being here. I'll give you more credit in a minute. This is Cameo. Huh. Living a single life.

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Let me clear my throat. Hold on. Allergies. That's all it is allergies. 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Music from Angine de Poitrine. That was called Sherpa. That was from a session they did live here at KEXP. If you go to the playlist and you want to see the entire session, go to YouTube, KEXP channel on YouTube. Also, if you're lucky enough to be going to the sold-out KEXP barbecue this August, then they'll be there. Now, we're still taking entries. You can still enter to win a Seattle vacation or a staycation. And join us at the KEXP barbecue. We'll fly one lucky winner and their guest or three local winners to a hotel, not a motel, a hotel stay for a special weekend centered around one of KEXP's favorite summer traditions. 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You know you like your goodie bag. If you want to enter this, go to KEXP.org, follow the prompts, and you will be entered to go to the KEXP barbecue this August. Before that, you heard Shermanology doing their version of Cypress Hill's Insane in the Membrane, and I'm reminded that album, the album that it original came off, was released today. How many years ago? Let me see. It's down here somewhere. Oh, there we go. 1993. Whew. Seems like it was just yesterday. Before that, what did you hear? You heard something? Oh, Hail from Mali by Monkey Safari, Nana Helena, and Wasulu Ben Kane. That's from an album. I don't have the title of it, but you got most of the information you need. And then at the top of it all, you heard Cameo. I'm also going to say Back in the Day. Cameo remix by ADRFOS. ADRFOS. I'm scared to pronounce it. That's how they slipped the vulgarity through me and on the air. But that was Cameo, Single Life. All the information I've given you is on our playlist. Maintained, supported, further nourished by my producer, Russell, who's here 5 days a week, even though I'm here one day. Let's see, where am I going? Oh, I'm going to Timber Festival. More on that later. This is Reina Tropical, who will also be at Timberfest this weekend. From Riz to you on KEXP.

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5: Well, look at the time. I always have way more music that I want to get to than I'm able to play, but that's okay. When I run out of music, well, that'll be a dark day. But not today. Not today at all. You just heard music from the Edwin Hawkins Singers. Now, on the playlist, it says from Oh Happy Day, released in 1993, but I happened, since I was a fan of theirs since Oh Happy Day when I was in high school, 1968. Lord of mercy. My God today. That was from an album called New World by Edwin Hawkins Singers. That was called You Can't Please Everybody. That's for everybody who knows that. Let's get a big shout and amen for that. You can't please everybody. Some days you can't please nobody. Don't I know. Castle Overall, Seattle's own Castle Overall, with his version of Cream, Cash Rules Everything Around Me, the Wu-Tang Clan's album. And he is going to be at Timberfest this weekend. I hope I can see you there, but then I got another hippie raver fest I have to go to this weekend. So I don't know, but I'm going to try. Before that, Devo, Beautiful World, that is the Cumbia Wayne remix of that I discovered this past few days. Reina Tropical, who are also going to be at Timber Fest this weekend. That was Conocerla, the Amantes del Futuro edit. And that's where we've been. Where we going? Speaking of looking around for stuff online, I stumbled into a tune that I didn't know existed, from a collaboration I didn't know existed. I'll tell you more about that in a minute. This is Jeff Buckley and Elizabeth Fraser on KEXP.

Music by Perfume Genius from Riz to You on KEXP. That's called Run Me Through. That was from a remix effort of Perfume Genius called Reshape. That was a King Princess remix. Nick Hakim from his latest, Endlessly Waiting. Nancy Sinatra from 1966. I don't know, whenever I go back in time, it gets the giggles. I don't know why it tickles me so much. That was Sugartown. And Jeff Buckley and Elizabeth Fraser from the release Rarities from New York. That's All Flowers Bend in Time. All Flowers in Time, rather, Bend Toward the Sun. Dan, you probably knew this. I might be the only person that didn't know that there was a connection between the two. They had a relationship. Briefly, I might add. I don't know if it was interrupted by his passing or not. But there you have it, Bob's your uncle. Jeff Buckley and Elizabeth Frazier. Coming up at 7 o'clock, which is mere moments away, don't forget it's going to be Goyri hosting El Sonido from the Bay Area tonight from 7 to 10. Sean is going to be on after that from 10 to 1 a.m. With a wide variety of adventurous sounds, and 1 to 5 a.m. overnight with Mike Ramos. That's the end of the day and the beginning of a bright tomorrow. Me, where am I going? Well, I'm going to, maybe I'll see some of you at Timberfest this weekend. I hope so. And maybe I'll see some of you at the Hippie Rave Festival. I hope so there. But if I don't see you, I'll see you here next week. I won't be here next Monday because I'm coming back from the Hippie Raver Fest. But I'll be here on Tuesday. My luck would have it, I'll be guest hosting Wopop, music from around the world and in a day. That's next Tuesday, next week. That's from 7 to 10. But before I do all of that, before we get to El Sonido, I'm going to leave you with new Nia Archives with Georgia Smith from Riz to You. I love you very much. KEXP.

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From Chilpancingo Guerrero, El Maestro Silverio and the song Carnaval, that was released on February the 27th of 2026. 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This is KEXP, esto es KEXP, and I am Goiri, and I will be here all the way until 10 p.m., as I usually do, and I will be bringing you the best and the coolest and the freshest in the Latin American universe. As usual, today we have a lot of new releases, and that makes us very, very happy. We have some new Austin TV, some Diles Que No Me Maten. We have some classics by Molotov, The Chamanas, Hello Seahorse, Los Abson. We have music by María Daniela y su sonido láser, Petit Ami, which is a very interesting project from Mexico City of electropop. Some cumbias with Amantes del Futuro, Mexican Institute of Sound, a collaboration with the Meridian Brothers. We have some Ronda Machetera y Cerrero. 6-6 in the perreo reggaeton side of this edition of El Sonido. Jesse Bulbo, The Cathedral, Ultrasonicas. We have a good, interesting segment of egg punk. We have some LA Witch, some Frankie and the Witch Fingers, because we can. And it's going to be pretty, pretty cool. Thank you for letting me be the soundtrack to your evening once again, anywhere you are in the world. The World Cup is over. Spain won it deservedly yesterday. It was an interesting tournament, you know, with a lot of goods and some bads as well. But it was a very interesting event to be part of. If you want to text me today, you can do so at 206-903-5397. You can also send me an email at dj@kexp.org or at goiri@kexp.org. And if you want to find me on Instagram, you can find me at G-O-Y-R-I. You can send me a DM via Instagram as well, or at El Sonido with Goiri. And yeah, we're ready to go. Let's continue on this electronic side of things. And now let's play some Wookiees and this beautiful song called Audio Digital.

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1: 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This is KXP. Perfecto. I hope you all are having a wonderful evening up in Seattle or here in the San Francisco Bay Area or anywhere in the universe where you're listening to this edition of El Sonido. Once again, I want to thank you for letting me be the soundtrack to your evening. It will be a quite interesting show today, I can tell you that. Again, not only because of all the new releases, like the ones that we have played in the past 16 minutes to be precise, but because we have a lot of variety, a lot of diversity in this radio show as usual. Like this song by a very interesting project from Mexico City called Petit Ami. Very cool Mexican electro pop and this beauty called Rester. Aquí en El Sonido con Goyri on KEXP until 10 p.m.

From Mexico City via Paris, that's Los Eclipses, my friends, Eva de Marce, and Dan Solo, and the song La Cumbia de los Corazones Rotos out of their great album Eden Sauvage from 2024. They're going to play Seattle in a couple of weeks at Black Lodge, August 9th. Los Eclipses, they're not coming to San Francisco. I just saw their tour calendar. And I don't know, I should reach out to see if they can come to San Francisco, although it's a little bit late in the game. But for you all people in Seattle, you should go check them out. They're amazing. It's an amazing project, and I think they deserve more attention than the one they get at this very moment. And now let's go to Guanajuato, actually to Hong Kong, via Guanajuato, Mexico, and let's play something by one of our favorite bands, acts in the Latin American music universe. This is the great Karen Los Remedios.

0: from Mérida, Yucatán, Mexico. That's brand new. Amantes del Futuro, Cumbia Romántica, released on July the 10th of this 2026. Just 10 days ago, before that, Los Eclipses, Eva de Marce and Dan Solo with La Cumbia de los Corazones Rotos. Before that, Petit Ami from Mexico City and the song Restor, that's a classic from 2022. And before that, María Daniela y su sonido láser with Hoja al Viento, released on June the 26th of this 2026. En el sonido with Goyri aquí en KEXP.
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0: Transmitiendo en vivo y en directo desde las oficinas de KEXP aquí en San Francisco, California, en el 90.3 de frecuencia modulada, en Seattle, 92.7 también de frecuencia modulada, en esta hermosa 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Where the Music Matters, donde la música importa. Listener Power Radio, esto es KEXP, this is KEXP. And talking about the KEXP barbecue, that one goes on October the 22nd from 2 to 9 p.m. And what a lineup. And I say that myself as a festival booker here in San Francisco. Ty Siegel, Arlo Parks, Angene de Poitrine, Los Mirlos Packaging, and Sea Lemon. That's amazing. Really, really cool stuff. Tickets on sale now. And also talking about festivals, Timber Music Festival is taking place this weekend, again, with a great lineup, Reina Tropical, that we play here in El Sonido quite often, Lady Ray, Frankie and the Witch Fingers. We're going to be playing some Frankie and the Witch Fingers today. Why? Because the drummer, his name is Nick, I'm forgetting his last name, but anyway, he's a very cool, good friend of mine. Frankie has played a few of my shows here in San Francisco. Dead Pioneers, Casa Overall, Samantha Crane, Terror Cactus, that we also play here in El Sonido with Goyri. Lucha Luna, also a very interesting project that we like to support here in El Sonido with Goyri. Really, really cool stuff. Again, this is taking place this weekend, July 22nd and 23rd. So go check it out. Perfecto. Thanks to Nick from Sonoma. ¿Dónde estuviste toda mi vida? Thank you for your wisdom and depth of knowledge. A fresh breeze. A giant bay tree. A book of lips. For all it's free. Muchas gracias, señor Goyri. No, muchas gracias a ti, Nick. I appreciate it. 1528. Sorry, I don't have your name. I just have your phone number on the text line. Love the show. Thank you. Requesting anything from Guadalupe Plata. Wow, it's been a while since I played some Guadalupe Plata. It'd be cool. Tim and Christine from Huntington Beach, California. Saludos hasta Huntington Beach. Thank you for letting me be the soundtrack to your evening. Perfecto. Now let's play a classic from the 1960s from Mexico, and this is an obvious cover of a song by the Rolling Stones. Se llama Satisfacción. It's called Satisfacción, and these are Los Abson. en el sonido con Goyri aquí en KEXP hasta las 10 de la noche.

0: That's an absolute classic by the maestra Jessie Bulbo, a cover of the song made famous by El Aragán called Mi Muñequita Sintética. This is a song that is part of the Urbano movement of the 90s and early 2000s in Mexico City, in El Estado de México to be precise, in El Barrio. Rock Urbano that we have played here in El Sonido with Goyri. It's, as I said, it's music from the hood, for the people in the hood. It's a very interesting generation and movement that took place, as I said, in the late 90s and the early 2000s. And this is a song sung by the great Jessie Bulbo, who used to be part of another legendary garage female band called Las Ultrasonicas. Jessie Bulbo will be playing my festival in Mexico City called PsychFest Mexico, which starts in about 5 weeks, and it's going to be pretty, pretty fun, and I'm getting ready for that. In El Sonido with Goyri, aquí en KEXP hasta las 10 de la noche.
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0: 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Esto es KEXP. Perfecto. Thanks to Jorge Torres. Gracias a ti conocí a Perra Brava. Thanks to you, I got to know Perra Brava. We're talking about the garage Mexican band. Una señora banda, an amazing band. When you get to the punk section of your show, can you please play a song by Perra Brava? Of course, I love Perra Brava. Camila Painter, did I hear One Lucky Visitor and His Lucky Friend? Yeah, that's what you heard. I'm surely mistaken. Heads up in case that happened. Perfecto. Thank you for the email. Who else do we have? Lucy. Hola, Lucy. Saludos, Goyri, de Lucy and Elise Bay, de regreso de un viaje largo y disfrutando el set. Gracias, Lucy. She's in, from the East Bay, and she's coming back from a long trip and enjoying the set. If you want to be part of this conversation, you can text me at 206-903-5397, or you can send me an email at dj@kexp.org or at goyri@kexp.org, or you can find me on Instagram at goyri or at El Sonido with Goyri on Instagram. Perfecto. Talking about Jessie Bulbo, I'm talking about covers. Now we're going to play a cover that her ex-band, Las Ultrasonicas, made to a Black Sabbath song back in the early 2000s. This is a cover for the song Sweet Leaf by the great and legendary metal band Black Sabbath. Dulce Hoja with Las Ultrasonicas. Aquí en El Sonido con Goyri on KEXP until 10 p.m.

From Hermosillo, Sonora, México, Margaritas Podridas, and the song Sierra out of her brand new album, Metales Pesados, Good Mexican Grunge. And now it's time to play an unreleased song by one of our favorite bands from Mexico City and Mexico as a whole and Latin America as a whole. I'm talking about Bondré, who will be releasing this song on the 24th of July. You cannot find it anywhere. This is the first airplay ever in the entire world. This is Bondré, the amazing Bondré, my friend Bondré, Ana, Mario, and all of my cool friends from Bondré. This is Patito Feo. It sounds fast as we like it. Bondré in El Sonido with Goiri on KEXP.

0: This is a KXP premiere of Andres' brand new single called Patito Feo that is coming out on July the 24th of this 2026. Before that, Margaritas Podridas with Sierra out of their new album Metales Pesados. Before that, Las Ultrasonicas with a cover for the Black Sabbath song Sweet Leaf Dulce Hoja out of their legendary album Yo Fui Una Adolescente Terro Satánica. En el sonido with Goiri here on KEXP until 10 p.m.
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0: Perfecto. Thanks to 5853. I'm sorry I don't have your name, but I got the last 4 digits of your phone number. Love the energy tonight. Thank you. Appreciate that. Thank you for letting me be the soundtrack of your evening, by the way. Derek Pavone. Pavone. Hola, Goiri. I just wanted to say hello. And that I absolutely love the hard and dark electronica you drop on the show, which is coming pretty soon, by the way. You've introduced me to many amazing artists that I may have never experienced before. Thank you. There's a lot of really cool stuff in Latin America and Iberoamerica. To be honest, I'm a resident DJ of Bottom 40 based in Seattle, which is also a label. Interesting, that has released some great artists from Mexico. Amazing. Ali X. Ex Jimena being one of my favorites. Perfecto. Let me check it out, and I'll do my best to play them here tonight on El Sonido with Goiri. But before we go into the darker, sadder side of things with the dark wave and all that and the goth music, let's go back to the cumbias for a little bit, and let's play something that was released on May the 22nd of 2026. It's a collaboration between two legendary projects. So what happens when two legendary projects get together and create something? A legendary song comes out. I'm talking about Mexican Institute of Sound and Meridian Brothers. This is the Cumbia de Lobo.

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1: 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This is KEXP. Esto es KEXP. Esto es El Sonido con Goiri, and I will be here until 10 p.m. with the coolest and the freshest in the Latin American universe. It's been fun so far. We've done a few different genres, and it's gonna get even more interesting with the pass of time during this radio program. And now we're gonna go back to Mexico City, and we're gonna play a legendary band that just reunited a couple of years ago. They played a live session for KEXP back in Mexico City, I think last year, if I'm not mistaken, and they will be playing Baba Yaga in Seattle on August the 1st, and then they're coming to San Francisco. It's one of my shows at Rickshaw Stop on August 5th. I'm talking about The Maestros, the super interesting project, Austin TV, and we're going to be playing a new song from their new album called La Ilusión del Tacto that was released on July 17 of this 2026. Austin TV, in El Sonido, with Goiri on KEXP until 10 p.m.
2: KEXP.

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0: Gentiles, que no me maten, from Mexico City, is playing my festival here, PsychFest, on October 16 at Rickshaw Stop. And they're playing Arcata on the 17th at the Mini Plex. Then Portland at the Show Bar on the 18th, October 18th, that is. Tacoma, Washington on the 21st at Jazz Bones. And Seattle on the 22nd at Black Lodge. One of the most interesting bands that we have seen come out of Mexico City, Latin America in general. And if you have not seen them, go check them out. It's a very, very, very interesting project. They sound great in their recorded tracks, as this one. But live, it's a whole different experience. In El Sonido, with Goiti here on KEXP until 10 p.m.
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0: 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Thanks to all of the people that have texted us so far or sent emails. Thanks to Wes in Portland, Oregon. I'm seeing Diles in October, so stoked. It's going to be amazing. If you have never seen him, as I said, they just give an amazing, amazing show. They also played my festival last year, PsychFest 2025, at Bottom of the Hill. Sold out show. By the way, Bottom of the Hill is closing down. Actually, they're selling the venue. But it's amazing that I was able to do a sold out show with such a great band last year. Last year, they played with Sgt. Pepper's at Bottom of the Hill here in San Francisco. Sgt. Pepper is also playing San Francisco, by the way, at Psych Radio Studios this Saturday. Really, really cool band. Amazing, amazing project. Perfecto. Now let's go to Los Angeles, California, and let's play something by LA Witch. I Wanna Lose. And El Sonido con Goiti aquí en KEXP.

0: from Atlanta, Georgia. That's a great hardcore by Muelas and the song FYJJ. Before that, Perra Bra, actually, yeah, Las Decapitadas with Faros out of their 2025 album Locomotora. Before that, Terra Brava from Mexico City and the song Pay-Per-View, PPV, that was released just a couple of weeks ago. Before that, a song dedicated to the drummer of Frankie and the Witch Fingers, my friend Nick Aguilar, and the song Future Phobic and the song out of the album Data Doom. Before that, LA Witch, a song dedicated to my friend Shardé Sanchez, lead singer of LA Witch. I Wanna Lose out of their 2020 album Play With Fire. En el sonido con Goyri aquí en KEXP hasta las 10.
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0: 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Thanks to Extra Sour for the text message. Feliz lunes, wow, que show. Me encanta, gracias por hacer el sonido, Extra Sour in San Francisco. Thank you so much, Extra Sour, un abrazo. Thanks to Wes in Portland. I'm seeing Diles in October, so stoked, it's going to be epic. Greg Phillips, just listening to your fabulous show. Hey, who was the Mexican band you played that had a very interesting sound, esoteric, cinematic? Reminded me a little of Latin Playboys. I think you said they just reformed and playing some gigs. Just, I'm talking about Austin TV, if you want to say it like that. Amazing band. And again, they're playing San Francisco early August and then Seattle as well. Cool. If you want to be part of this conversation, you can text me at 206-903-5397, or you can email me at dj@kexp.org or at goiri@kexp.org, or you can find me also on Instagram at goiri and at El Sonido with Goiri. Perfecto. Now, let's go back to Mexico City and let's play something by Coqueta. This is a song from 2021 called Las Drogas Raras. We have played this song before, but it's so good. Pretty chill song for a chill show. Aquí en el sonido con Goiri en KEXP.

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0: Released on December 8th of 2024 via Toga Records. That's Leo Guspe with ¿Qué pasaría si te dijera que me estoy muriendo? Out of the album Qué rico es ver llover y no mojarse. Because it's really cool to see the rain and to not get wet with it. In el sonido with Goiti here on KEXP until 10.
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0: Thanks to Mike from Brisbane, California. Killer show, Guillermo. Hey, you know my first name. From Anacondor, the cumbia punk, cumbia metalera band, San Francisco. Amazing. All the best, Garzo, Mark, and Mike. Gracias, chicos. Se agradece. Perfecto. Let's continue with the music, and now let's do some shoegaze, because if you are an avid listener of this show, you know that I love shoegaze. And in this case, I'm going to be playing something by Encarta 98 and the song PM AM. Aquí en El Sonido con Goiri hasta las 10 de la noche. Let's enjoy that shoegaze, that fuzz, that noise that makes us happy in days like this one. You're listening to Sonido with Goiri aquí en KEXP hasta las 10 de la noche.

From Berkeley, California, the band led by the great Marta Alvarez. Pure Hex, Heavy Moon, beautiful San Francisco Bay Area Sugars. Aquí en el sonido con Goiri. Hasta las 10.

0: from Mexico City and released on July the 28th of 2023. That's Angie Monroy and the Delirium with the song Waiting for the End. Before that, from Berkeley, California, Pure Hex with Heavy Moon, released on November the 6th of 2019. It's crazy how fast time goes. Before that, Encarta 98 with PM AM. In El Sonido with Goiri here on KEXP until 10.
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0: You're listening to El Sonido with Goiri here on KEXP until 10 p.m. Thank you for letting me be the soundtrack to your evening anywhere you are. Shout out to everyone in Latin America who is listening at this very moment. Gracias por escucharnos. Gracias por darnos la oportunidad de que les traigamos las mejores bandas que existen en Latinoamérica. 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Thanks to Hemka for the DM on Instagram. ¿Qué onda, Goiri? Bien rifada esa playlist, super cool playlist. Listening from el Estado de México. Saludos al Estado de México. Saludos a Catepec. Shout out to Catepec, to my father. If you're listening, I hope you are. I don't even know if you have ever listened to my show. But I'll tell my brother to make you. And shout out to Mary de Yucatan as well, to my mom and to my sister, if they're listening. Perfecto. Now let's change it a little bit and let's go to Mexico City once again. And let's play an interesting collaboration between Cherry Chola from Mexico City and Chico Sonido from Los Angeles. It had been a while since I heard some Chico Sonido. This song was released on July 16th of this 2026. That is just 4 days ago. And it's called

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0: from Mexico City, another of their brand new album called Ignea Via Foss Club Records. That's one of the most interesting bands that we have seen to come out of Mexico in a long, long time. Mirror Revelations and the song Defender. The entire album is it's amazing. If you love the fuzz and the noise and the shoegaze, you're going to dig this band. They're playing my festival in Mexico City at La Bestia Radio. Shout out to all of my friends at La Bestia Radio. I love you, La Bestia Radio. They're playing, I think, Friday, the 28th. Of August, if I'm not mistaken. I should remember this. But anyway, it's going to be a sick show. It's a free show. Mirror Revelations. Before that song, some Cherry Cola from Mexico City, a collaboration with Chico Sonido. The song Cristalina that was released on July 16 of this 2026, that is just 4 days ago. In El Sonido with Goiri aquí en KEXP hasta las 10 de la noche.
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0: Yes, the KEXP barbecue. That looks amazing. That's a stacked lineup. Ty Segall, Arlo Parks, Angene de Poitrine, Los Mirlos Packaging, and Sea Lemon. That is at the Seattle Center, August the 22nd from 2 to 9 p.m. I'm going to miss it. I had been thinking about going up to Seattle to check it out and enjoy the KEXP universe. But I got to fly the next day to Mexico City to prep for my festival that goes from October 28th to... From September, August 28th, I'm sorry, to September 6th. So I'm going to miss it. Talking about festivals, once again, Timber Outdoor Music Festival is taking place this weekend, July 23rd to the 25th. Reina Tropical, Frank and the Witch Fingers that we just played today. Dead Pioneers, Casa Overall. Packaging, DJ Riz, Terror Cactus, Lucha Luna. It's amazing. It's stacked. Congratulations to my friend Kevin Sur for putting this together. Putting together music festivals, believe me, it's not an easy task. Music festivals are not a business, I can tell you that. It's a lot of work, and there's no financial compensation from doing it. To be honest, I've been doing festivals for the past 5 years, massive festivals here in San Francisco and now in Mexico. And believe me, there's not much money to be made. But we do this because we love the music, because we love to support independent music, and because we love to showcase all of these great bands. So yeah, go support Timber Outdoor Music Festival or my friend Kevin Sur this weekend. Perfecto. Let's go back to Mexico City. And let's play a classic from the year of 2009. Hello Seahorse and this beauty called Criminal out of their masterpiece of an album from 2009 called Bestia. Hello Seahorse. Aquí en el sonido con Goiri hasta las 10 de la noche.

Este tipo de amor se va formando desde la infancia. 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

0: From Mexico City, Fakiri Los Psíquicos, El Amor Te Hiere Como El Rayo. That was released on June the 5th of 2026. Before that, also from Mexico City, Ronco with Morena de Fuego, released on May the 21st of 2026. Before that, The Chamanas covering a song by Portugal, The Man Feel It Still in Spanish. Pretty cool cover, by the way. And before that, a classic by the legendary band Hello Seahorse, the song Criminal out of their 2009 album Bestia. In El Sonido, we're going to hear on KEXP until 10 p.m.
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0: 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Shout out to Alameda, shout out to Oakland, to San Francisco, obviously, South San Francisco, San Mateo, San Jose, Sunnyvale, Cupertino. Thank you for letting me be the soundtrack to your evening. 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Esto es El Sonido con Goiri and KEXP. Thanks to Jana for the text message. Just tuned in and this is so cool. What's going on? A lot of really cool Latin American music. That's what's going on. This is very cool. Thank you, Jana, for listening. Appreciate it. Scott from Springfield, Oregon. Great show tonight, and somehow it keeps getting amazinger. Thank you. Thanks to Jeff from Greenwood. Oh my God, Goiri is throwing down tonight. Banger after banger all night. ¿Y qué pasaría por Leo Guspe? Es una canción that I want to hear and repeat. Excited to replay the show in the archives. Thank you so much. I appreciate that. Jim from Bellingham. My first time hearing you. What a fantastic show do you have. What a fantastic show you have put together. I look forward to exploring all the bands you introduced me to tonight on my drive, which lasted the whole show. Thank you, Jim. I appreciate that message as well. And then we got a really cool message on Instagram. What an incredible playlist. We appreciate you giving bands from Mexico and beyond. And we are super excited for the new single from Bondre, yeah, that we already played, Que Listota. Y cuantas bandas, a lot of bands. Wow. This show is sick. And we're going to be tuning in until the end. Thank you, Rudy, for the message on Instagram. And it's almost time to say goodbye. So let's, if you have any last minute requests, this is the time, 206-903-5397, dg@kxp.org. The only catch is that it has to make sense with the music I'm playing right now. So we have time for about, actually, two songs, almost no time. So let's play this classic by Molotov, Amateur. Aquí en El Sonido con Goiri hasta las 10.
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from Mexico City. A collaboration between La Peste and Pollo Brujo. The song Viste Mister, and that's it. Se acabó, se fini, it's over. Thanks to all of the people that texted us throughout the show. Super appreciate all the love and all the support. Nick 1528, Camila, Lucy, Nick, Jorge Torres, Derek West, Extra Sour, Michael Gray, Hemka, Mike Scott, Jana, Jeff, Jim, Dominic. Thank you, Dominic. 8038, thank you for the message. I'm sorry I didn't have time to. Bueno, no tuve tiempo de tocar la canción de Tetrica. But I promise I will try to play it next week. Thanks to Brian Foss for all the help up in Seattle. Thanks to Chris for all the help here in San Francisco at KQED. Up next, Sean, and then DJ Ramos. Thank you for letting me be the soundtrack to your evening. It was a spectacular show. I had a lot of fun. I remind you about the Timber Outdoor Music Festival taking place this weekend with a very stacked lineup. Check it out if you can. Also, the KXP Barbecue is on August the 22nd from 2 to 9 p.m. With Ty Segall, Arlo Parks, and Jean de Potrin, Los Mirlos Packaging, and C. Lemon. My festival, PsychFest Mexico, goes from August 28th to September 6th, if you're in Mexico City. I literally have the best bands in Mexico in that festival. And that's it. Se acabó, se fini. I will be back in a couple of weeks with the best and the coolest and the freshest in the Latin American music universe, as I do every other Monday from 7 to 10 p.m. Alvina, my good friend Alvina Cabrera, will be back doing El Sonido next Monday from 7 to 10 p.m. And that's it. Agur eskerrik asko. Thank you. We're going to close this down with a classic by El Maestro Álvaro Carrillo from La Costa Chica de Oaxaca, Oaxaca, Mexico, Oaxaca, Mexico. This is the beautiful ballad called Sabor a Mí. Adiós, agur eskerrik asko. I was Goiri. I'll be back in a couple of weeks. Gracias.

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indie rock gem there from The Wake, Favor from 1982's Harmony on Factory Records. 20 minutes past 10 here on the West Coast. It's KEXP at night. My name's Sean. Thanks so much for tuning in. Hope you had a wonderful weekend. Heard that up, the second single from Black Marble's forthcoming new record, Life in Small Spaces. It's dropping August 21st. You heard Anything. Also starting a little tour right after that new record comes out. Check out the Bandcamp link on their own time playlist, kexp.org. Over to Los Angeles with Catherine Mohn, Jawbreaker from her new LP called CM Ultra. Also from LA, debut full length from Paycheck. You heard Camouflage. Montreal's No Joy opening up that set, Barking at the Sun. Big Life, Big Leaf, their new EP. Forthcoming following another great edition of El Sonido with Goy Reid broadcasting live. From San Francisco, Albina's not here. Albina, I'm sorry that Argentina lost. Nobody else is, but I know you are. Back to it here. This is music here from Hanna-Barbera and Sonic Boom.

Thank you.

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1: Time is running out for your chance to win tickets to the sold-out KEXP barbecue this August 22nd. 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
0: That's right, just one more day to enter that KEXP barbecue flyaway contest. It sold out, I don't know, within hours. So this is your last chance to get a spot. Check it out, kexp.org. Listener just texted in saying if there were any concerts I'm excited for. It's definitely that one. My name's Sean. Thanks so much for tuning in. Air, different air. Realize from their 1971 self-titled offshoot of the Herbie Mann Band. Staying in the 70s with Maria Monti, Dove. Forthcoming, and I am so excited for this one, from Japanese legend Haruomi Hosono, of Yellow Magic Orchestra fame and incredible solo career as well. Note of Mothership from Yours Sincerely, out later in September. Some Animal Collective, Did You See the Words, from Feels, going back to 2005. A lot of people emailing and texting in about that one too.

the great American New Age composer Suzanne Ciani. A little bit past 11, KXP at night. My name's Sean. Thanks so much for tuning in. Lay down beside me from The Velocity of Love. Highly recommend the 2017 documentary about her life and music called A Life in Waves. Over to Wales before Suzanne Ciani. Aisha Vaughn, Frozen from Waterworld on Leaving Records. Right Around 11, one of my favorite records of the year from Australian musician Carla Del Forno. Drip Drop off Confession, playing September 13th at the Chapel in San Francisco. Before the hour, a little Cocteau Twins, Half Gifts. London's Fauzia, Without Me, her new EP entitled I Was Here for a Moment. Jesse Ruins, Dream Analysis, remixed by fellow Japanese musician Sapphire Slows. Isabel's Dream with Miranda. Open it up with Krungbin, Balls and Pins, Part 2 from last year's The Universe Smiles Upon You. Part 2 linked to their recent KXP in studio performance as well, if you're following along the Notes playlist. Back to it here, music from Helado Tropical.

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That's brand new from Nia Archives, Tender, featuring Sampa from Emotional Junglist. Half 11, halfway through the show, KXP at Night. My name's Sean. New Kalela, before that, Crystallize from New Avatar. Been playing that one nonstop. First album in 6 years from Tricky. Affecting new release called Different When It's Silent. You heard Paris Maybe. The collaborative EP from Elado Negro and Reina Tropical. Teaming up as Elado Tropical, you heard Soledad. In the background, new EP from Planar Traits. From his Distance EP, this is Bloom. 90.3 FM in Seattle, 92.7 in the Bay, worldwide, kpxp.org.

That's brand new out of London from Luca Lozano. The Magnificent from the Da Vinci EP here on KEXP. Just past midnight, now it's Tuesday here on the West Coast. My name's Sean, playing September 17th at Substation. Quick little break here. Maria Minerva before that. Unseen is Eternal from Contact High. Grimes, World Princess Part 2 from Art Angels. Over Mono, the British duo with Night in Shining Prada, their new record Pure Devotion dropping August 7th. Staying in the UK with Pac, Keep It Bubbling from the Wake Up Call 12-inch on Shanti Celeste's Peach Discs label. 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

the great Arthur Russell in 2020's compilation, I Would Dream, I Kissed the Girl from Outer Space, KXP at Night. Arthur Russell, a frequent collaborator with the artist you heard before that, Neurosis Steel. First Love, the Disco Moonbeam mix from My Skyscraper, compiling 40 years of older tracks, new tracks, demos. Key figure along with Arthur Russell in that New York City experimental scene of the late 70s and 80s. Pearly Drops before that, Hollowed Out, single from Desire, Summer Skin, Acetate with Andromeda, Decius opening up that set with X-Ray Shocks. Back to it here in an 80s mood, a little pylon for you. It's KXP.

signing out. My name is Sean, KEXP, Ecstasy, a Dictionary of Modern Marriage. Raincoats before that, I saw a hill, Delta 5 with Color, Tronics, Crushed on You, Camera Obscura, Lloyd, I'm Ready to Be Heartbroken, The Vaseline's, Jesus Wants Me for a Sunbeam, Request for that new single from Dinosaur Jr., Several Got Away, Method Actors, Do the Method, Pylon, opening up that set with Crazy. Thanks, everybody, for tuning in. Stay tuned. Mic is up in just a few as we go from late 70s new wave to some French breakbeat drum and bass. In time for Mike's show. Catch you next time. This is Naibu, where the music matters. KEXP.

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0: This is Sean Kemp, a.k.a. The Rain Man. 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
1: KEXP. Oh, yes. It's the overnight. Mike Ramos in here. Starting it off with a track that sounds better on a hot summer night. It's like almost 70 degrees here in Seattle at 1 a.m. So, hey. Liquid gardens and Arizona new red sand. Seattle's own Jimi Hendrix with the full version of Voodoo Child.

0: classic right here. Electric Ladyland. Great record. Been spinning it quite a bit on the turntable at home. And big up the whole Monday squad. Another great show right there. Sean, KXP at night. Great to hear Goidi on El Sonido. Great to hear Riz on Drive Time. In the daytime crew, Larry, Troy on midday, John in the morning, and early with Lisa LeClaire. Eva will be back after me, 5 a.m. But I got plenty jams for you in the meantime. Let this one ride out. Get to some brand new Black Ends. Just starting off with some guitar things. Switching up a little bit. It's KXP though. 90.3 FM in Seattle, 92.7 in the Bay Area. 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Thanks for being here. KXP, y'all. Keep it locked right here.
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1: KEXP. Oh, yes. It's the overnight 1:30 a.m. over here on the West Coast. My name is Mike Ramos. I do this thing every Tuesday. Just got back from a little camping trip. Great to be back. Hitting the ground running. Got that Sango right there. Got a brand new record out. It's like a double disc, R&M Rhythm and Melody. That one from the rhythm side. Track features Hot Sizzle. It's called St. Claude. All sorts of influences all over that one. Definitely want to check that out. Just ahead of that, another brand new single right there, Biaba Doobie. Forthcoming record, Pylon, will be out in September. Track there, Sun Has Set. Because it has. Some new Ice Age back there. They put out that record in May for Love of Grace and the Hereafter. Track there is called The Week. A little something from a band out of Billings, Montana called Coyote and the Great Rock and Roll. Big up KEXP's newest DJ, Dirk. Co-host of Sounds of Survivance. Welcoming him to the squad. And big up to him for the heads up on that one. Bandcamp link on the playlist for you. That record, Paint Yourself for War. Opening track right there, Greasy Grass. Sounded so dope. And ahead of that one, some from Black Ends, Seattle band, with the new single, All on Bone. Can't wait to hear their next record. And like I said, it's 90.3 FM here in Seattle, 92.7 FM simulcast in the Bay Area. Oakland, Alameda, San Francisco. Hope all my folks down there are doing great. Big salute to everybody tuned in around the world, kxp.org online. 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A text 206-903-5397. Whatever's easiest, keep it safe. Don't text and drive. And big up everybody already checking in. What up, Jeff in the Bay? Great to hear from you. Ryan on the Olympic Peninsula. Everybody else out there feeling the Jimi Hendrix intro. Gonna keep it moving. Got a brand new track right here from Logic 1000. Put out one of my faves of the year a couple years ago with that Mother record. And announcing this new one at Confirmation. First single, All In For You, features Kuka, who's been popping up on a lot of stuff lately. Gonna speed this up and get into it. Plenty more on the way. Get those requests in. Let me know what you're up to. Whatever. It's KXP, y'all. Overnight. Keep it locked right here.

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2: KEXP. It's the overnight. It's Tuesday. Mike Ramos in here with you and you and you and you and especially you. Playing you some things. Track right there from DJ Cinema Quartier Latin out of Montreal. Got this record out called Bruise. Bandcamp link on the playlist for you. Track out there is called Road. Real nice, expansive stuff right there. Head of that one, something from this awesome little release from Rhythm Section International. Scarlett O'Malley, DJ producer from West London, head of Club Cowgirl. Little EP I'll call Welcome to My Channel. Track right there is called The Dominator. And something brand new from Logic 1000 featuring Kuka. All In For You, first single from Confirmation. New release from Logic 1000 will be out in October. Big up all my peoples checking in with me on the text, on the emails, dj@kexp.org, 206-903-5397. What up, Manuel in LA? What up, Skid and Taylor in SF? What up, all my night owls up late with me? My peoples around the world having a nice Tuesday. You can keep hitting me up. Get any requests in, whatever. Plenty show left. You know I got DNB at 3 coming up at the halfway point. Gotta get into this one right here. New EP out from Fritz Wentink. Dutch producer DJ, I believe. That's where he's from. Cool new EP out called Redline. Track right here. It's called Heat Shield. Cool little electro breakbeaty kind of sounds. Let's get into it. It's KEXP. So overnight, Mike Ramos in here. Keep it locked.

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Big up everybody tuned in, wherever you're at. However you're doing it, appreciate you. And thank you for being here. My name is Mike Ramos. This is the overnight, just after 2 a.m. here on the West Coast. Getting in something from the latest record from Octa out of New Hampshire. Album called Sigils for Survival. Survival Groove, name of this long, expansive track right here. Some from Fritz Wentink out of the Netherlands. Redline, name of that EP, and that's the track Heat Shield. Just grooving it out for a little bit. Plenty more jams on the way. Let me know if you want to hear something. Want to say what up. You can shoot me an email at dj@kexp.org. Shoot me a text, 206-903-5397. That's 206-903-KEXP. Gonna get this up next off this new Kalela record, New Avatar. Played one featuring Pink Panthers last week. Gotta play this one with the Fouché feature. Track here is called New Life Forms. Plenty more new music on the way. Got this new Earth Eater record in here. New single from John Glacier. Big fan right here. New Steve Lacy record. You know I got D&B at 3 coming up. Hit me if you want to hear something, like I said. Let's get back to it. KEXP. Where the music matters. Yeah.

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2: 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Thanks for being here. My name is Mike Ramos. I do this overnight thing every Tuesday, 1 to 5 a.m. West Coast time. 2:22 currently. Just played you something from Chloe Kaye. New single called Bad Bara. This is the midnight mix version. It's not midnight, but still works. Some from Overmono. Another single from Pure Devotion, which will be out in August. A couple weeks, actually. August is in a couple weeks. Crazy. Track there. Night and Shining Prada features John Joseph Holt. Some from John Glacier, brand new single Bond Girl sounded real nice. And that Kalela, one of my favorite tracks off New Avatar, featuring Fouché, New Life Forms. Big up Suki out in Manchester. Also their favorite track from that. Big thanks to all my peoples tuned in. You can hit me on the text, on the emails. DJ@kexp.org, 206-903-5397 on the text messages. What up my East Coast early risers, Sean in Massachusetts. And shout out my West Coast night owls. Sending this next one out to Skid and Taylor, listening from San Francisco. New one from Rose and Artemas. On this record, Se Está Haciendo Tarde. Track right here. Called HBU. DNB at 3 coming up at the halfway points. New NIA archives on deck, you know. See what else we got. It's KXP, y'all. Don't touch that dial.
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that whole genre of rap and then try to discredit it or you know, make it bigger than what it is. And I listen to a lot of the artists, and one thing I can't say is Future has a certain pain behind what he's doing. And you can call it soul, you can call it whatever, but to me, it comes off as pain. That's where it comes straight off as pain. And now I'm gonna let y'all watch me balance the pain. And we all on edge watching it.

KEXP. It's the overnight. Mike Ramos in here for your Tuesday. Brand new music right here from Navy Blue. New record, Surrender. Track right here features Earl Sweatshirt, of course. Belladonna. Some from Future. Earl Sweatshirt, big Future fan. The Real Me, name of his latest track there, No Misery, under 3,000 of Outkast on that intro. Some from Rose, from the forthcoming record, Se Está Haciendo Tarde. Track there, HBU, How About You, features Artemis. Going out to Skid and Taylor in SF, thanks for that request. Appreciate y'all, and hope you're having a good one down there. Mike Ramos in here for the overnight. Like I said, DNBA3 coming up in a few. Let's get into some new track right here from Main Phase on the Fable label. Brand new Interplanetary Criminal on deck as well. It's KXP. Keep it locked right here, y'all.

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0: Huh?
1: Who would have thought?
0: Not me.
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3: KEXP. Oh, yes. It is the overnight. Mike Ramos in here. For your Tuesday, just approaching 3 a.m. DNB at 3 in just a minute. But first, some from Oaks City Slums. Find this on the Underground Volume 1 compilation from Rotas Records out of Recife, Brazil. Classic sample right here. You know, Moments of Art and Noise. Some from Osmosis Jones out of Australia on his own In the House label. Saturday Night from the Saturday EP. Singles out now. EP's coming out this Friday. Bandcamp links on the playlist for you. Some from Interplanetary Criminal, brand new single called Lola he just put out, and some Main Phase right there on the Fable record label. Track there, Sun Petal. Keeping it moving. Like I said, DNB at 3 in just a minute, but gotta get this one track in. A little something from Tentendo and Swami Sound. Speaking of Australia, DNB at 3 starting right after that. Got some throwbacks, some new stuff. Gonna see how it goes. Pick up the whole 3 a.m. crew. And hit me if you want to hear something. DJ at kexp.org, 206-903-5397 on the text. Keep it locked right here, though. It's KEXP, Overnight with Mike Ramos. DNB at 3, starting in just a few. Don't touch that dial.

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2: 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The Rain Man. 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
2: 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Thanks for being here. Mike Ramos on the overnight for Tuesday, DNB at 3, this week's edition. Some from Markets Visionary right here. Always some great stuff coming on the Inner City Dance label. Track right here, Death Before Dishonor. Some from Toby Ross. As it's cruising through the year, kind of going back to some of my faves of the year, that from one of the best EPs I've heard all year, Autotronic. Track right there, The Crossing EP is alongside Fez the Kid, but that's a Toby Ross solo track. Very dope. And some from Splash, classic right there, Babylon. Had to start off with that Jungleist classic. Big up everybody tuned in. What up, Steve in Texas? What up, everybody else, 3 a.m. crew worldwide? You can still hit me up, DJ at kxp.org on the email, 206-903-5397 on the text. Keeping it moving, second half of the mix. Got some new stuff from Makoto and Hugh Hardy in just a minute. Might get some heavy stuff in, might smooth it out, we'll see. But I gotta get in this

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XP. Oh, yes. DNV at 3. On the Overnight with Mike Ramos on your Tuesday. Little Hugh Hardy, Makoto. New single they put out on Solvent called Got Me Trippin'. Some from Vecta called Let Them Talk. Follow up to a very excellent Stay Real EP put out on Symmetry. Some from Vibes Cartel, Shy FX, and Clips. Summery reggae flavored single called Just Love. Plenty show left. Big up everybody tuned in with me. Here till 5 a.m. West Coast time, so gonna slow it down in just a few. I got one more for you though. Kind of like a summer edition. Still like in the 60s, in the middle of the night over here in Seattle. Hope everybody's having a good summer. Been sitting on this one. Awesome rework of a New Yorican soul classic. And always great to hear Makoto and DJ Marky linking up. This one right here, It's All Right, I Feel It. Shout out to you if you know it already. Got some new Nia archives after this. Then we're going to slow it down, like I said, chill it out, and shift gears into the last hour of the show. Hit me up if you want to hear something, want to say hi, check in, DJ at kxp.org, 206-903-5397 on the text. Right back to it, though, is how we do it, KEXP. Overnight, Mike Ramos, DNV at 3. Don't touch that dial, y'all.

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0: It's Jiggy Pinning every season. In the flicks, we cheesing.
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0: Sally Squabble, we ain't tripping. Hug the curve. Throwing rhythm. Main attraction, but it's giving humble. 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
0: Allah, all we bout.
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0: I've been shining, sister, not you.
1: To impress the impress, played impressions by the St. John.
0: Natural curls and curves, and them jeans is looking paint.
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0: He like they just eat fast food and gossip, and he ain't wrong.
2: Well, first, in a hearse. 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

Oh, yes. It's the overnight. 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Thank you so much for being here. My name is Mike Ramos. This is the overnight. Here till 5 a.m., last hour of the show. Getting in some favorites right here from Flying Lotus. An all-timer for me right here. Cosmogramma completely blew my mind when I first heard it. And yeah, probably wouldn't be DJing here playing all the stuff that I play if it wasn't for this one. Something from Until the Quiet Comes. That one might be my favorite Flying Lotus track of all time. 2012 release. Me Yesterday / Corded. Name of that one. Something from Nick Hakim. Endlessly Waiting. Another single from I Can See, which will be out this Friday. Georgia Smith. What Are the Odds? Will be out next month. Track there, Alive, features WizKid. Love the switch up right here. Same track. Some from Nappy Nina and Swarvy. Awesome new record, So and So. Played one featuring Stas the Boss last week. That one, Mail Clerk, features Shabazz Palaces. Some from Earth Eater, brand new record, Heavenly Body. If I'm the Bottle, You're the Message. Check their favorites. And some from that Near Archives record, Emotional Junglist, Feelings Go Numb. That's the intro. Wrapped up that DNB at 3, this week's edition with a super summer-fied jam from DJ Marky, Makoto, Vanessa Freeman, It's All Right, I Feel It. Remember that old New Eurekan Soul one? Yeah, great record. Might have to play something from that before I'm out. And big up all my peoples checking in. Hit me up, dj@kxp.org on the email, 206-903-5397 on the text messages. Let's get into some new music right here. Record from Steve Lacy. Oh yeah, just came out. Let's hear this track right here, Pure Color. It actually features Erykah Badu. Oh yeah, KXP. Happy Tuesday, y'all.

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2: 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Big thanks, everybody tuned in, no matter where you're at in the world. I appreciate you. Got a little Balthus in the background. Motion for Ashra. New record, Manifest, will be out in October. Brand new single from Jungle. Sunshine, name of their forthcoming record, out in August. They always got some, like, summer sounds cooked up. Someday, Somewhere, name of that one. Steve Lacy with a brand new record called Oh Yeah. Pure Color, name of that track, features Erica Badu, one of his biggest influences. Big thanks to all my peoples tuned in, hitting me up on the emails, on the texts. DJ at kexp.org, 206-903-5397. Got a couple requests I'm going to get to. Big thanks all my peoples checking in. Some Lil Yachty going out to Adam. Some Leon Bridges going out to William in Dallas. Let's get into it right away. Since, I'm only here till 5. Evil Walker coming in right after me for early. Keep it locked right here, people. It's KEXP.

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1: 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How are you doing it? Thanks for being here. Mike Ramos on the overnight for just a little bit longer. Just heard something from Jamie XX. Some from In Color 2015, one of my favorite records of that year, OBS, name of that track. Some from Tycho and C. Lemon, awesome track. Had to run that one back, played it last week, but yeah, a little SF Seattle link up. Another Wave, name of that Ninja Tune release. Some from Lil Yachty, Say Something from Let's Start Here from 2023. Awesome record, who's getting plenty of spins here on KEXP. Sending that one out to Adam. Thanks so much for listening. Thanks for the great request. Brand new Leon Bridges back there as well. Happiness Anytime, name of the forthcoming record, will be out in September. Track there, Light the Way. Going out to William in Dallas. Thank you so much for listening and requesting. Right on time with that one. And like I said, about to wrap up the show in just a few. I said the schedule here says Eva's coming in for early, but I lied to you. Schedule lied to me. We got Lisa LeClaire coming in down the hall right now in the building. Gonna be holding it down for early right at 5. Make sure you stay tuned. Always love hearing Lisa's sets, especially the early ones. Just nails it every time, swear. Great day of programming for you after that as well. Morning show with John. Midday show with Troy filling in. Afternoon show with my guy Larry Mizell Jr. We got Drive Time with Evie. Will Pop with JOTB Fly. KXP and I with Atticus, who stopped by earlier right before the show. Good to see him. Overnight with Abby as well. All here on KEXP. Got a couple more I want to play for you. Gonna let this Fortet one ride out. Another favorite from 2015-ish, maybe 2014, 13. Beautiful Rewind, name of this excellent record from Fortet. Track right here, Parallel Jalebi. Gonna wind it down with a few different things. No, I just got back from camping, was up in Port Townsend with a little dude, some other families, and yeah, just great times. Beautiful scenery, beautiful town. Beautiful little campsite, and hope everybody's having a beautiful summer, you know? Let's get into this one. It's KXP, Listener Powered Radio. Keep it locked right here, yo.
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0: This is Brianna from Tiger's Jaw, and you're listening to Mike Ramos on KEXP.
1: KEXP. Yes, yes. Shout out Brianna from Tiger's Jaw. They were just through KEXP. Always love seeing a new drop in the folders. Little Kelly Lee Owens right here. Beautiful track, Jeanette from Inner Song from 2020, and that Fortet right there. Parallel Jalebi from Beautiful Rewind. About to get up out of here. Make some room for Lisa LeClaire taking over early. And wishing each and every one of you a happy Tuesday. Going to leave you with a couple things that are going to make you think you're listening to a classic rock station for a second. Because, like I said, was just camping. Actually, my four-year-old son's first time camping, and had to make it a real memorable one. Little dude had the best time and even said the last day, he was like, "Dad, I'm going to remember this." I was like, "Yo, that's wild. I really hope you do." And, you know, cruising around the wilderness, had to play him a couple songs, you know, and some songs, you know, you hear a lot, but, you know, imagine the first time you heard this one. Little life lessons for you on a Tuesday, courtesy of some Lynyrd Skynyrd. Keep it simple, y'all. Y'all have a great one. Great Tuesday, great rest of your week. Take care of yourselves. Take care of each other. Enjoy your summer and have a good one. I'll catch you next time. KEXP, Mike Ramos signing off, and I'm out. Peace.

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That was Beach House right there with Wishes from their 2012 record Bloom. New music before that from Space Moth, Cloud of Echoes. Excellent new record, Inward Eye. And you can catch that Bay Area artist playing in San Francisco on July 24th at the Rickshaw Stop, presented in part by KEXP. The Pains of Being Pure at Heart before that, Contender, also hailing from the Bay Area, started off that set with music from Dead Flying from Flower of Devotion, released on this day in 2020. Shout out to Mike Ramos on the overnight show before that, leaving you with some Pink Floyd. Also for letting me inside the building this morning. Barry, if you're listening, I'm going to need new keyed work. My name is Lisa LeClaire, filling in for Evil Walker on the show this morning. Happy to have you here. If you want to reach out during the show, DJ at kxp.org is one way you can do that. You can also text in at 206-903-5397. On the show today, we've got some birthdays, album anniversaries to celebrate. Birthdays of Charlotte Gainsbourg, Marcus Owen of Boards of Canada, album anniversaries from T-Rex, Elliot Smith, and Shonen Knife. And new music, always, of course. So much to choose from lately. I've got some Aloia on the way for you soon, some new Madonna, a telehealth record, new track from Sylvan Esso, DJ Seinfeld's new album, and a lot more on the way. Right now, brand new track from Interpol, See Out Loud. 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

KXP, where the music matters. New music, old music, all the music. That was new music from Aloia, Runner from the brand new record Zero. Loving that one right now. Morcheeba before that with Otherwise, off Parts of the Process, their debut record. Charlotte Gainsbourg before that with The Operation. A very happy birthday today to Charlotte Gainsbourg. Born on this day in 1971, she is the daughter of English actress Jane Birkin and French singer and songwriter Serge Gainsbourg. And then some Interpol started us off, See Out Loud, from their forthcoming new record and their eighth album overall. This Mirror weighs a ton. First new record in 4 years will be released on August 31st. And they'll be on tour, heading up Tacoma on August 8th, the Dune Peninsula, and then San Francisco on August 11th and 12th at the Warfield. More information on the real-time playlist. 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That'll give you all the information that you need. My name is Lisa LeClaire, here with you, filling in for Eva, and I've got new music right now from Maria Minerva. This is Contact High, here on Early KXP.

0: KXP, listener-powered radio, streaming all over kxp.org. Donna Summer right there with I Feel Love. And then before that, Request for Saran and Christine and the Feelings. Christine and the Queens, Catching Feelings. Sending that one out to Ted, who texted in and said, my kiddo Leif and her cousin Elia are getting ready for art camp today, and we're wondering if you could play Catching Feelings by Christine and the Queens. You got it. And y'all have a blast out at art camp today. That sounds a lot more fun than me going to work today. Madonna before that with Danceteria, or Danceteria, like cafeteria, but with dancing, from Confessions 2, brand new record from her. And then new music before that from Maria Minerva, Contact High, from the new EP of the same name.
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0: You're tuned in to Early. My name is Lisa LeClaire, filling in for Eva Walker today and the rest of this week. Happy to have you here with me. 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That's going to be a fun time. I can't wait. All right, let's see. Still on the way ahead. We've almost got a new hour ahead of us. I've got some new Caroline Rose and that DJ Seinfeld album. And this right here from Shonen Knife. Their record, Burning Farm, has an anniversary today, released on this day in 1983. This is the track, Miracles.

0: KXP, human curated radio. The B-52s right there with Housework. I relate to that song so much lately. That's from their fourth album, Bouncing Off the Satellites, released in 1986. Telehealth before that with Yassify Me. You can check out their live performance that happened here at KXP in 2023 on our YouTube channel. And go and subscribe and get notifications of all of our great new sessions that happen. Kate Fagan before that, I Don't Want to Be Too Cool from the early 80s. And then started off that set with Shonen Knife, Miracles from Burning Farm, which is released on this day in 1983 and was one of Kurt Cobain's all-time favorite records.
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0: 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My name is Lisa LeClaire, and this is new music from Caroline Rose, Yip, Yip, Yow.

0: 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That was Sylvan Esso right there with a brand new single, Hot Slob, and they will be at Seattle's Paramount Theater next year, 2027, on February 19th, and then hitting up Oakland's Fox Theater on February 25th, so just a few days later. T-Rex before that with Telegram Sam off of The Slider, which was released on this day in 1972, and then L.A. Witch with Untitled, and started off that set with brand new music from Caroline Rose. Yip, yip, yow.
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2: It is early here on KXP. I am Lisa LeClaire, and you heard Confidence Man back there with their track 3 a.m. La La La. Definitely an ode to some 90s electronic music there. DJ Seinfeld before that, You Can't Come Home from If This Is It, one of my favorite records right now. Third studio album from the Swedish DJ. And then Sudan Archives, Freakalizer, and Taya started us off with a brand new track, Catch Release. The new EP will be out on August 14th. This is new music right now from Hannah Cole.

0: KXP listener powered radio. Julia Jacqueline right there by request for Vernon up early this morning. Get away from me. I think I'll love you soon. And Julia Jacqueline will be at the Castro Theater in San Francisco on October 23rd. And then right here in Seattle at the Moore Theater on October 28th. Elliott Smith before that with Southern Belle off of his self-titled record, which was released on this day in 1995. New music from Sports Boyfriend, the name of that band, Crystal Ball, based out of Chicago, Illinois. Helium with Pat's Trick, one of Mary Timoney's many, many projects. She's done so much stuff. I could definitely do a 6 Degrees of Mary Timoney someday. Hannah Cole started us off. The Nashville-based musician's debut full-length album, Switchbacks, is out on September 4th. You heard the track MMA.
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0: My name is Lisa LeClaire, and thank you so much for tuning in to the show this morning. I've had a blast being with you here on early, and I will be back tomorrow filling in for the one and only Eva Walker and through the rest of the week. Thank you to everyone that was writing in and texting and messages. So many great messages today and requests. Appreciate you all very, very much. And thank you to Ashley for helping out behind the scenes when Lauren's internet connection went down. But Lauren, thank you too all the time. I love having you as assistant. Let's see. It's John on the morning show up next. And I've got time for one last track. It's going to come from Boards of Canada. Wishing a happy birthday today to Marcus Owen of Boards of Canada. Born on this day in 1971. This is the track Peacocktail. Thanks for listening, everybody. Hope you have a fabulous Tuesday.

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KEXP, where the music matters, and a bunch of morning songs to get the show started, plus an anniversary in there. The Magnetic Fields, Papa Was a Rodeo from 69 Love Songs. You also heard the late, great Elliott Smith. It was on this day in 1995 that his self-titled release came out, and that was Coming Up Roses. Southern Belle was played by Lisa earlier as well. What a great record. I'm sure you'll be hearing more of that today in tribute. Also, a morning song from the late, great Nick Drake from The Morning, from his Pink Moon album, and the great Cat Stevens on his birthday today. I'm so happy Cat Stevens was born. 78 years old today. Morning Is Broken from Teaser and The Fire Cat and Boards of Canada. Off the excellent album, The Campfire Head Phase, left to you by Lisa as well. I'm John Richards. This is The Morning Show, up and running here on Tuesday, the seventh best day of the week. I find myself broadcasting again today from Greenpoint in Brooklyn, where it's either very, very hot or flooding and rain. So we are now into the flooding and rain forecast for later today. It's just one or the other. There's no in between. But I am in Greenpoint in Brooklyn at Reel to Reel Haven. And great to be here today. And New York Band Diary is going to stop by, say hi. And we're going to debut a couple of new songs from them on the air in a couple of hours. So stay tuned for that. We have friends everywhere checking in already today. Always check in. Always be kind. Roland in Seattle. Pat in Millard, Connecticut, asking for some new radicals today. Eleanor in Williamsburg, going to the beach. Joseph from L.A. Tad in Cannon Beach. Zach in Highland Park. And Stacy in Spokane checking in. You can reach out to DJ at KEXP.org. 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Aiden on the real-time playlist. Oh, I'm producing from Seattle. And as I said, I am in Brooklyn. Here is new music from Mary in the Junkyard called Crash Landing. Here where the music matters and you are not alone. KEXP.

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That's Air, but a reworking of the entire Moon Safari album done by Vegan. It was released on Record Store Day last year, beginning to end, completely revisits the album and changes it up. It's pretty cool. A different version of Sexy Boy. Right before that, new music out of New York. Are Missing, their name, Turning Off Lights Is My Destiny, title track to their latest album. And also new out of London, really like this new record, Mary in the Junkyard, Role Model Hermit, the name of it, Crash Landing, the name of the track. It is the morning show here on KEXP. We're going to keep it French with the birthday of Charlotte Gainsbourg, born on this day. This one is called Deadly Valentine. Here where the music matters and you are never alone, KEXP.

passing down a lesson learned from stepping on the cement. Grave some minor grievances, I still ain't finished grieving. Never talk to therapists that rarely call on Jesus. Don't pick up my phone a lot, I like to be alone. The thoughts don't leave you from broken hearts, I know you think I changed. Music is a nightmare, I feel like Dana Dane.

0: XP, where the music matters. A contender for album of the year for me so far, Vince Staples' Crybaby is said record. The Running Man, the name of the track, not a bad one on there. Anna von Hauswolf was on my list last year. Iconoclast, the name of it, and Stardust, the name of the track. A new cover of Age of Consent from Limegarden. Just love that new version of it. And Nicole wrote in, best text of the day so far. Two really good bands exist named Sea Lemon and Limegarden. What a time to be alive. That's very, very insightful, Nicole. I agree. Right before Limegarden's amazing cover, you heard Charlotte Gainsbourg, her birthday today. And Rest is the album from 2017, Deadly Valentine, the name of the track. I'm John Richards. This is The Morning Show on Tuesday, the seventh best day of the week. I don't know why I'm yelling.
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0: All right, morning show. I think it's because I'm just excited to be here. And the morning so far this week, I don't know about you, but it's like walking through molasses, like trying to get out of quicksand, you know, takes a lot to just get moved. And I love what I do. If you are going to something you don't love, that's even more molasses and quicksand. Anyway, I hope you're able to get through it and glide through your day at some point today. I'm glad you picked music in the morning. This should help. That's the idea. We have friends everywhere. Mike checking in here in New York, where I am as well. Mike in Oakland, all over the place, those mics. Ryan in Westport, Jamie in Provincetown, Megan, Christian, Lucille, and Eva on their way to the San Juan Islands. That sounds nice. Jamie in checking in from Provincetown as well. Oh, it's the same Jamie. You checked in twice. Jude in Seattle, Jonathan in West Seattle, and Simon in beautiful Bellingham. Good to hear from all of you. I'm in New York through this week through tomorrow, and I'm broadcasting from Greenpoint in Brooklyn at Reel to Reel Haven, an analog sanctuary complete with a recording studio here and a stage, and they record straight to tape. It's pretty cool. And I appreciate them hosting me here today and this week and last week. All right, I'm going to get back to it. I want to get to another Leon Bridges song. Everything I'm hearing from this is so good, including this one, Light the Way, here where the music matters.

0: WXP, where the music matters. That's Nas and Damian Marley with As We Enter here on The Morning Show. Very happy birthday to DJ, singer, rapper, songwriter, record producer, youngest son of reggae singer Bob Marley, Damian Marley, with Nas, As We Enter, sampling the father of Ethio Jazz. I just love everything he's done. Malatu Astatke, his name. Information on that on a real-time playlist at KEXP.org. Mixed in with Terror Cactus, Seattle-based Terror Cactus. Brand new album, so good. And Leon Bridges, speaking of new and so good, Light the Way, the name of the song. We just got some songs from it yesterday. Happiness Anytime comes out in September. And Light My Way, the name of that track. Here on The Morning Show, you are not alone.
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0: All right, happy seventh best day of the week to you. Shouts to our friends everywhere. John in Durham, Rhiannon checking in, Kaylee in Walla Walla, Cecilia dancing around the lab at Fred Hutch, Sky in Issaquah asking for the church or the breeders. Nice. Corinne in Bayfield, Colorado, Bill and Kim in Seward Park. John told me, dude, smooth. After that last set, word. Kima checking in. Hey, Mr. DJ, I have no idea where one song ended and the other began, but my body was moving through that whole last set. Thanks for John Richardine, Mike. John Richardine, my morning commute. That's funny. You know, my family's real last name is Von Reichardt, turns out. But dude was wanted by, he was a criminal or something. Escape to America, change it to Richards. I don't know. Von Reichardt rules. But I'll take John Richardine. Richardzine? Richardzine. I think it's John Richardzine. Yeah? Moving on. All right, this is going to go with the last set. This is very, very cool. You might have heard us playing it here at KXP a bit. It's brand new from Arrow. They're out of Seattle.

0: I'm like one of your pinup boys. You learn your lessons and you stay.
1: KEXP, where the music matters. Brand new music from Westside Cowboy out of Manchester. It goes on, their debut album coming out in August, August 21st. Pinup Boys, the song. Got a request for The Church Under the Milky Way for Sky and Issaquah. Thanks for requesting that. Mixed in with an instrumental from Galaxy 500 called Instrumental, and Iru Iru before that. Seattle artist, or band, I should say. Artists, plural. Once the name of their brand new song. Really dig that. Here on Listener Powered KEXP. Coming up in just a few minutes for our Northwest listeners, I have tickets to give away for Tori Amos and Barty Strange coming up. Hold on.
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0: KEXP, where the music matters. Brand new music out of Winnipeg, Canada. They're called Sunday Club. Self-titled release. Camera Shy, the name of that. Mixed in with the Cranberries' Dreams. You also heard new music from the British duo known as White Flowers. Speaking of dreams, the album is called Dreams for Somebody Else Heaven. Very, very pretty record. Speaking of pretty records, Tori Amos's latest is called In Times of Dragons, Gasoline Girls, a song. And we just gave away tickets to the show. It's taking place in September at Chateau St. Michel's. So congratulations to our winner. We're collecting them now. I'll be back in 37 seconds.
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0: All right, I'm John Richards. You got to tune to the morning show. Thanks for all the messages today. We do have friends everywhere, like John, who just checked in from Maryland, said, hell yeah, Galaxy 500 on a sluggish Tuesday morning. And Rachel in Lower Queen Anne in Seattle said, yesterday I had to have a medical procedure requiring anesthesia, and due to multiple health issues that made things more complicated, I was nervous, so I wore my KEXP Sonic shirt, with the old school, to the procedure, and I lived. One of the nurses said his son has the same shirt. Thanks for keeping me company in spirit, and this excellent jams this AM. I'm so glad you're doing all right, Rachel. Also, Mars checking in from Lashai, Virginia, from Bothell. Chris in Olympia, Jose Nildo from Brazil, Mike in Bremerton asking for the jam, as one does. Sam from Westport, shouting out family, hanging in the Seattle gathering space today. Ryan, Justin, Colette, Hadley, Julie, and Mike, shout out to you. And Brian in Seattle checking in. You can reach out, djkexp.org, or you can text us 206-903-5397. 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This is new from Kiwi Jr.

EXP, where the music matters. Stan Ridgeway and Wall of Voodoo, Mexican Radio. I've been meaning to play that one after Yard Act. Y'all hear that kind of same riffy thing in it? Yeah, maybe it's just me. I also hear a lot of voices too. Yard Act right before that. New Beginnings, the track You're Gonna Need a Little Music is the aptly titled new name from the Yard Act album. I really, really love this. Came out on Friday. There are many dates coming up, including Outside Lands Festival this year. It is so good. It is packed. On August 8th in San Francisco, going to be playing Revolution Hall in Portland on the 9th of August, Neptune Theater, Seattle on August 10th, and at Warsaw in Brooklyn on the 13th of August as well. More dates on a real-time playlist at kxp.org. On this day in 1986, the Smiths released the single Panic. So you heard it. And Kiwi Jr.'s new one. I really like this record as well. Coming out on the 14th. Blowing Up, the name of it. Photos of the Reenactment, the name of the track. I'm John Richards. This is The Morning Show. And the latest and our favorite song right now from Man, Woman, Chainsaw. This one is called Nosedive, where the music matters and you're not alone. KEXP.

0: new favorite song here on Listener Powered KEXP next to my other new favorite song. I have a lot of new favorite songs. Man, Woman, Chainsaw, though, that is a great song. Nosedive off Cannonball. And Diary, that's called Keep Coming Up from Spiral Bound. And you remember the other day when I said, hey, if you're listening, you should come by the studios in New York and say hi. Guess who's here? You're here.
1: Hello.
0: It's good to see you.
2: Hi.
0: Quick introductions. Who's in the room?
1: I'm Kevin.
3: Chris.
2: And this is Jess.
0: And we're missing two. There's two who couldn't make it. I want to...
1: Yeah, we're missing Adam and Jan, sadly.
0: So Adam and Jan, shout out to you, but you'll be well represented with the other members of the band, Diary here. First off, I love this. I was just telling you off the mic. Debuted it. You listen to a new song off the air. You like it. You put it on the air and you love it. Like, it just sounds great. An immediate reaction to that song as well. Who is this? I want to hear more.
1: Luckily,
0: we're going to debut a few more songs. But really quick, give me a little history. When the band formed, how long you been making music together?
1: Chris and I have been making music for probably like 10 years. We went to school together, but then we kind of reformed in New York and wanted to do like a new project. Just based on both loving guitar music, the Smiths, the Cure, Stone Roses. And so we've been doing it for a while and there's been a few lineup shifts, but this is kind of the setup now.
0: That's great. And did you have similar, you know, you named some of the bands you liked, and when you get together like that, do you naturally lean into that sound? Is it a conversation you have? Do you just know each other well enough?
3: I think when we do this stuff, it's basically like, you know, we know each other well enough at this point where we do our thing and
0: it just happens
3: organically.
1: I think we were both like been in a million bands, and before this it was kind of like to do Diary, I think we were like, let's do some more music that we really listen to and want to be kind of in that vein, if that makes sense.
0: How hard is it right now, or easy is it? I shouldn't assume it's hard to be a band in New York. Maybe it's relatively easy. I don't know. You've been playing music, though, you just said, for quite a few years. How do you feel where it's at right now for a band, for venues, for practice spaces, for community?
1: It's tricky. Yeah, it's not easy. It's not a lie. But we try to make it work. I mean, Jess found us a practice space that we're in now, and she's also in like three other bands. So
0: Jazz, you're in three other bands?
2: I'm in a lot of projects. I will say that especially over the last couple of years, the community in New York has really come together, and there's a lot of bands sort of doing what we're doing, where we're all have kind of given up on other projects, older projects, and now we make music that we would actually put on ourselves and listen to. And I think that's what's making the New York scene kind of have a comeback, is that we're not chasing trends.
0: I love it.
2: We're doing what we actually want to do.
0: And then how for you personally, when you're doing that, how is that for your mental health? How is that for your outlook on life?
2: Oh, I know I'm in a lot of bands, but I always call this band like, oh, my Diary boys, because they've literally become my brothers, my family. That's so rare, especially in New York, because it is expensive. And, you know, a lot of bands are working for hire, but this is a real rock band where we are friends. You guys met in college, and we do this because we love what we do. And it's not for anything else. We're not trying to be famous, not trying to make money. We're just trying to make good music.
0: Yeah. But when you're doing that, some of those things naturally happen. So I don't want to get ahead of myself.
1: Fingers crossed.
0: All right. All right, so the new record is called?
1: Spiral Bound.
0: It's going to be out, I believe, September 4th, yeah?
1: Yes.
0: And you have a record label?
1: Yeah, K9 Records. Out of Brooklyn here. They've been around a while. They did a lot of, you probably remember, like early Grizzly Bear and like Chairlift. And Leo and Kay, who run it, they still run like a small mom and pop shop, and they're just like family at this point and so supportive. And it hasn't been, I think it's not easy to do a label either, but they're like super helpful.
0: They are.
1: With everything.
0: I'm on the receiving end of music, and I can say with authority that when you see music come in from them, you know it's going to be good, and you know they're championing the artist. So I think you found a good home.
1: Thanks.
0: We wanted to debut another song from it. We're going to do two of them. Is Drive It Cool?
1: Yeah, let's do it.
0: Want to say anything about this song before I play it?
1: This one, I feel like it also has kind of a dancey vibe, like Keep Coming Up, but it's a bit darker. It's a little more, I guess, post-punky, but...
3: Echoing the Bunny Men type stuff going on in there.
2: Yeah, it's spooky. It's haunted.
0: Well, that's perfect. You found the right show. The debut of Drive It from Diary here on KEXP, live from Brooklyn.

0: The debut of Drive It from New York band Diary. Spiral Bound is the new album coming out September 4th. Appreciate you getting us new songs from it.
1: Yeah, thanks for playing it.
0: I heard you're going to have a baby in the family in 2 weeks.
1: Yeah, on top of our baby album coming out, I also have a second baby arriving on Earth soon. So exciting summer and early fall for me.
0: How old's the other child?
1: She's just under two, so it's going to be wild and crazy times. Yeah.
0: Good luck, my friend.
1: Thank you.
0: Good time to launch a new record.
1: Yeah.
0: Perfect timing.
1: Yeah. We couldn't have planned it better.
0: Yeah, good job.
2: Very understanding wife.
0: Yes, I am sure. Diary is here from New York City. We had mentioned on the air the other day. I was hoping you could come by, and you did. So thank you. I appreciate it. Maybe you beat the flooding and the whatever's going to happen today in New York. When I lived here, it was like, you'd leave in the sunshine. Later that day, you'd be soaking wet from the rain. So I'm remembering that. I'm getting my chops back. You have the new record coming out, and we've been playing you at KEXP, and I'm a little biased here, but you've been very kind about your words about KEXP as well. Can I just ask what independent radio stations like? I know there's not a lot of us out there, but what do they mean to a band like yours?
1: I mean, it means everything, and this is like our debut album, so it's kind of like a new-ish process for us, like going out to radio stations, but like I've always listened to KEXP or watched the YouTube channel here in New York, WFUV. There's so many like small stations, and it's like you know, we know how hard that can be just to keep the lights on sometimes. So it's just such a, it's kind of amazing how much you guys have supported us just with this one single. And we're so appreciative and understand that it's just like a continuous process of trying to get people to stay tuned in and, you know, keep things going. So we appreciate it.
0: It's weird for us to actually have to say the words, this is a human band. Human DJs. I don't know that happened.
2: Yeah. Strange times.
3: We are humans.
0: I don't know when the narrative changed, but at some point we had to start mentioning that.
1: Yeah.
0: And music discovery, though, is life-changing. You know, I don't know what your favorite bands are, but you remember the first time you heard them or the first time you saw them. And speaking of that, I hate to mention this right after you announce baby news, but what about touring? You're going to be able to get out of New York and be able to put this on the road? Are we going to see anywhere near the Northwest or the Bay?
1: Yeah, that's what we hope to do. We have some European dates coming up.
0: Oh, awesome.
1: Yeah, in the winter. Last year we did a tour on the UK, so we're kind of trying to press repeat on some of that, but we hope to... We hope to do more West Coast, Midwest, as much as we can once the record is out.
2: Yeah, I think, you know, all these things, it takes time to plan, unfortunately. With the album, you know, this was something we've been working on, and then we finished it, and it all came together with the release very quickly, so it wasn't like... No, ideally, I think we would have released and then been able to hit the road pretty soon after that. But, you know, everything happened quickly. So, you know, I'm glad that the music's going to be out in the world soon. But, the touring is going to be, we'll hopefully do some sort of West Coast thing a little later in 2027. We're going to hit, UK and Europe sometime spring, summer of next year. So
0: we'll keep us updated.
1: Stay tuned. Yeah.
0: Be in Seattle. I know some people there. And Jess, if you're in like 14 bands, is it
3: 15?
0: So everyone's really understanding, right? You know, I know a lot of people in a lot of projects, but I'm always fascinated because even in your own family, trying to balance everything, but you have another family and then you have three or four other families.
3: I have a very big heart.
0: Yeah.
3: And I'm great at managing my time.
0: Good for you.
3: And also, I think I'm really lucky too because all of my projects are at different stages. Yeah. Like they're not all releasing and trying to tour at the same time. So it sort of works out perfectly. And my brain needs that.
0: Yeah, when you're creative, you probably have different, you know, different songs, different themes, different things for different...
3: Oh, yes. I often say that I become a different Barbie for each band. You know, like my writing style changes, my outfits change, my hair changes. Like I like to become that genre that we're working on and like live within that universe that we've created.
0: You can feel that. Like if you weren't doing that, you'd go nuts, yes?
3: Yes.
0: I really appreciate y'all coming in. The new album again, Spiral Bound, is out on September 4th. We're going to debut one more song from it.
3: Yeah? Yay!
1: And yes.
0: We're doing... Spin the Bottle, is that right?
1: Yes, yeah. That's right.
2: The mother of all janglers.
0: What's that?
2: This is the mother of all janglers.
0: Like, oh, I like that.
2: Super jangle pop.
3: This is my favorite song on the record.
0: All right. I think that's a good way to set it up. Here it is, a debut from Diary out of New York here at KEXP while we broadcast from...

0: Oh, I like that. Diary with Spin the Bottle. I'm saying that about all your songs. Spin the Bottle, but that's a good sign. I got to say, too, what I'm really liking, too, is all three of those songs very different.
1: Yeah.
0: But work together. Do you ever get like a jangly one and you're in this dark, Curie, echoey, Bunnymen feel and they're like, is the jangly one going to work on this record?
1: Yeah, I think that's like always our conversation. Like Chris and I, he's writing like a very jangly one and then I'm like trying to do something super fuzzy, but like we kind of figure it out, and I think that's kind of the thesis for the record is it's like all kind of different but like similar things swirling together.
2: Yeah. And I think, yeah, a lot of times, you know, we'll try to take like the different flavors and mash them together. Like one of the songs, I was like, what if we did like a like sort of REM style song, but it was like Dinosaur Jr., like guitars on it. So
0: I would listen to that.
2: Yeah.
0: Yeah. Yeah. Did you make that song?
2: I did. Yes. Oh, okay. Yes, we did. Yes.
0: All right. I'm looking forward to that. All right. All right. We've had Diary here on the show here. We are, by the way, broadcasting from Greenpoint in Brooklyn at Reel to Reel Haven. Again, a home for artists, and that's what we're doing right now. And I already told Diary, if you get out to Seattle, we got to have a session.
1: Yes.
0: We will work on it. So keep us updated on that. I can't wait to get more songs from the record on the air as well. So thank you for coming by.
1: Thank you for playing us and for coming to Greenpoint. We wanted to give you some classic Peter Pan Greenpoint donuts. So
0: I was told about this.
1: Yeah, you got to dig in. Check out the God. Red Velvet. It's the best.
0: Oh, my God. Thank you. Someone gave me a list. A few people have given me a list, and this was on it.
1: Great. And burritos. Enjoy.
0: A few burrito suggestions.
1: Oh, yeah.
0: Yeah. I love this area, by the way, and it's good to be back here in Brooklyn. Thank you. Yeah. I appreciate it.
1: Thank you.
0: And I got a request here for The Jam as well. I think that goes with their last one. This is called That's Invitation.

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0: That is brand new music from Matt Berninger. That's called Martini Mi Fazzo. That really is the name. And it's brand new, and it's a song about Matt. Describes the track as a tipsy prayer and adds, "I was a little angry at God. I don't think there is a God." Okay, Matt. "But if there is, I want him to know I'm pretty pissed off." All right, well, there you go. And they call it Martini Mi Fazzo. And then Mike wrote in and said, "That's what my wife says to me every thirsty Thursday around 5 p.m.
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2: All right, morning show here on KEXP, and so much new music coming in. I got another one from our friend, Sarah Cahoon. But first, shout-outs to people like Bob. He wrote and said, John, I have a local radio station I like here in Portland. I tried to email the new DJs. Oh, that's nice, and congratulate them. However, it's a corporate station. They have no way to email their new DJs. We can email the KXP DJs. I know, because I just read your email, Bob. KXP is amazing. We appreciate everything you do for it. Thank you, Bob. We appreciate that. And I don't know if you've noticed, customer service is just ass nowadays. You don't talk to anybody. It's just robots, and it's you'll go crazy. We actually pride ourselves, and we always have, in being human and actually communicating with you. I know that sounds crazy. Dan in Seattle writes, they're loving the show from last week, celebrating the life of Dave Kendall, the MTV host of 120 Minutes Who Passed. Thank you for sharing memories of 120 Minutes. It's been incredible to listen to the archive, and that is a good excuse to remind you that the archive is there for you to use. And that was last week when we paid tribute to the late, great Dave Kendall and friend of this show. Vanessa Linwood said, I love when you play Tori Amos. I've been following her since 1992. This tour, I've been doing bucket list venues where I have not seen Tori play. Awesome. We just got back from seeing her in New Orleans. Vanessa, I've seen her a few times, once in Seattle and once actually in New York when she was on my radio program. And I'm just blown away by her live show, and such a good human too. Also, shout out to Steve in the UK, Lauren and Michelle. Happy 25th anniversary today. Spencer in Oakland, Sam on Queen Anne asking for the new Dinosaur Jr. Laura in Ventura, Adam in Seattle. Happy birthday, and please hang in there, my friend. I know times can be rough, especially around birthdays. You're not alone. Ken in Lake City Way, Daniela riding on her last day in Mexico City, now heading back to the Pacific Northwest. Bill in Marysville, Jen listening on the Brooklyn Bridge wearing an old school KXP hat. So if you're on the Brooklyn Bridge and see Jen, say hi. Rachel in Brooklyn saying hi as well. Benicio in Miami. Anthony in Finney Ridge. And Andy in Ballard in Seattle. We continue on here on the morning show. I mentioned our friend Sarah Cahoon. Her new album is called I've Been Missing You All These Years, and this is called Burning Up Roots. KEXP, you are not alone.

along the dusty Winnemucca road, when along came a semi with a high-end canvas-covered load. If you're going to Winnemucca, Mac, with me you can ride. And so I climbed into the cab and then I settled down inside. He asked me if I'd seen a road with so much dust and sand, and I said, listen,

EXP, where the music matters, seem fitting after that set. Diggable Planets, Where I'm From, a little geography lesson on the show today, Where I'm From, the track. Tribe Called Quest, award tour. It was one of my hometowns on that one, Spokane, and I heard one of my hometowns, Sioux City, and Johnny Cash's I've Been Everywhere, mixed in with Caroline Rose, Song of the Summer Man, Yip Yip Yow, the name of that, and you heard Sarah Cahoon getting things started, Pulling Up Roots, the name of that track. Got a lot of feedback on that set, and that includes Scotty wrote in, said, I'm heading to the... we said, that's my life today. Scotty from Santa Cruz, somewhere near Walla Walla, heading to the Blackfeet Nation to work safety at the Fire in the Mountain Festival, a collective catharsis right now, in line with KXP's You're Not Alone hook. Perfect was for Johnny Cash, of course. Thank you, Scotty, for your work, and I hope that goes really well today. All right, morning show continues. I got this new one I want to get on before I get out of here today. They are a New York band. I just got it. They're called A Very Special Episode. And this is a new one called But I'm a Star. Brand new here at KXP.

0: Seether. And our friend Tori wrote in and said, hey, that song's reminding me of a little bit of Veruca Salt. Well played. There you go. Seether off American Thighs and the debut from a very special episode out of NYC. But I'm a Star, the name of the new track, and I believe a new record coming out next week. And that was everything here on The Morning Show. Be right
1: 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Are you between the ages of 15 and 18 and love KEXP? 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
0: Today is the last day to get in on the contest for the KEXP barbecue, which is sold out. Me and all my friends will be there, so I hope to see you there. 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Big thank you to everybody helping on the show. Aiden on the Real Time Playlist, Owen for producing the show. A big thank you to Ryan and everyone at Real to Real Studios Haven. I should say Real to Real Haven here in Greenpoint in Brooklyn. A big thank you to Diary. Come on, I pointed and everything. There you go, for hanging out here with us today. It's nice to have them by. And if you missed anything, go back and hear the songs we debuted on the archive around 9 o'clock Seattle time, noon on the East Coast. My friend Troy Nelson is filling in for the midday show. He'll be next, and Larry Mizell, and then Evie Stokes will be on later. I'll be back tomorrow, bright and early on Wednesday. I leave you with one more, this from the Bay. This is Space Moth's new one, so good. Inward Eye is the record, and is a track called North Star, where the music matters. KEXP, have a great day. And remember, you're not alone.

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It is the Midday Show. That is a remix right there. Jesse Ware getting remixed. It's called the Horse Meat Disco Remix. Odd name. Sauna is the name of that track. Jesse Ware. Going to be playing in San Francisco at the Warfield, and that is going to be on Friday and Saturday, October 16th and 17th. And before that, you heard the LA group Deluxe. And that is their cover of Television's Marquee Moon. And music from Jelly Haha. That song is called Clouds Will Carry Me to Sleep. Jelly Haha going to be playing Seattle's Capitol Hill Block Party August 7th through the 9th. And also, she was live in the KEXP studio back in April for a fantastic performance. And Jelly Haha played that song. You can see it on our YouTube channel. And starting the show off today, a little 80s nostalgia with Missing Persons with Destination Unknown. My name is Troy Nelson, in for the Midday Show today. Thank you for listening in, looking at your messages. Already some great requests. I'll try to get to as many of these as possible. Perry and Maisie the Cat wanting to hear some Beck today. Also, Gary listening from a hospital bed. Gary, sending you all the healing vibes. Thank you for listening in and hanging out with us today. I see Tristan in Broadview wants to hear some Boy Harsher. Well, you must know me. And also, I've got Mira here, Midday Show producer in the booth. We've got Ken on the playlist. You can look at all this additional information at kexp.org. So much to get to today here on the Midday Show. Getting back into it here. This is the latest from Growing Pains. It's called Drive. It's KEXP.

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1: It is KEXP. It is the Midday Show, and that is the latest from Get Down Services. Cha-Cha Slide is the name of that track. I had a blast with Get Down Services in the KEXP live room. You can see that on our YouTube channel. And you heard the latest from Blondshell. That song is called Heart Has to Work So Hard. Blondshell going to be playing the Castro Theater in San Francisco on Saturday, October 17th, and we'll be back in Seattle at Showbox Soto on Tuesday, October 20th. Full-length album will be out in September. Then we go back to 1994, Jawbox from their album For Your Own Special Sweetheart. Savory is the track. And at the top of the set, out of Portland, it is Growing Pains. And their album will be fully coming out in October. That song is called Drive.
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1: Thank you for being with us here on KEXP. My name is Troy Nelson with you on the Midday Show. Looking at all of you listening in, thank you so much to Nicole. And Nicole writing in, wanting a request for her friend Kay. Liz listening in San Francisco. Thank you, Derek. Michael in Ontario. And who else do we got? Let's see. Michael in Portland. Shancho in Spokane. James on Bainbridge Island. Skip in White Center with all the animal friends. We always love being with all of you, the KEXP universe. And getting back into it here on the Midday Show. This is the latest from Homeboy Sandman teaming up with Jack Splash. It's KEXP.
4: I just want to say

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You got it, mother God, and give me that impulse. Who's in it for the business, looking pretty abysmal. That's a spade, call that a spade. Harder to avoid once your boy takes center stage. Push the button, get the lump sums all erased. Soon enough, love's all the rage. I don't need you to like me, but yet I get busy and rightly, daily and nightly. Flavor all spice.

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You gon' deaden all your charm with the charbroil. End up acting like a gargoyle. 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It ain't never miller time.

0: 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Let's Do It Again is the name of that track. And before that, out of Australia, you heard Confidence Man with that song, Don't You Know I'm in a Band? And you heard new music out of London from the trio Mad Mad Mad. That song is called Turn It Up. And you heard the latest from Homeboy Sandman teaming up with Jack Splash on that song called 24/7. And it's all right here on KEXP Listener Powered Radio.
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0: Thank you for being with us, and we are approaching the 11 o'clock hour, and I'm looking at these fantastic messages. Thank you so much for all the kind words, also all the great requests. Thank you, James, listening from the Berrien neighborhood, and we've got Brenda listening from Minneapolis, David in Spokane, Graf from Denver, and we've got Jay in Tacoma, and I'll do some more shout-outs very, very soon, but up next here on the show, this is the latest from Pond. It's KEXP.

0: You are listening to KEXP. That is the latest from Catherine Moan, and that song is called Enemy. And before that, you heard M83 from the Hurry Up, We're Dreaming album. That song is called Claudia Lewis. And we heard some Motorot, the collaboration between Mode Selector and Operot, and that song Bad Kingdom. And the latest from the Australian band Pond, and that song is called Through the Heather. And Pond is going to be in Seattle Thursday, September 3rd. They will be at the Showbox. And it's all right here on listener-powered KEXP.
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0: Thank you for being with us, and thank you to everyone who supports KEXP, keeping us listener-powered and human-curated. 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We're also supporting all of the artists that you hear on KEXP as well, including this band right here. This is the latest from Downtown Boys. It's called Yellow Sun.

0: You are listening to KEXP. That is new music from Holy Wave. And if that's the first time you've heard it, that was the first time I've heard that song. And even though they don't sound exactly similar, it kind of reminded me of the first time I ever heard My Bloody Valentine. I was like, where am I? What is this dream I'm in? And I like it. That song is called S33.U.IN/HAL. And the album's called I'm Dada. And what do we have before that? The Strokes, a request for The Strokes. And thank you to Michael in Ontario with his 10-year-old son, Gianluca. And so thank you for listening in. The Strokes right there with The Adults Are Talking. And you heard some classic New Order with Thieves Like Us. And at the top of the set, the latest from Downtown Boys. And that song is called Yellow Sun. And it's all right here on KEXP.
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0: All right, midday show continuing on here on this Tuesday. And up next, this is the latest from Genesis Owusu.
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0: You're listening to The Midday Show, and that is a request for some Boy Harsher today. Jeans is the name of that track, and you heard the latest from Abibio Sound Machine with that song, Concept of Love. And then a throwback all the way in 1994. I don't think I've ever played that song on the radio before, but right before I did, I told Midday Show producer Mira, I was like, I bet we're going to hear from a few people out there if I play this song from Pop Will Eat Itself. I remember that song when I was a youngin, and Ich bin ein Ausländer, the name of the track. And my only real memory of Pop Will Eat Itself is I feel like I went to the Nine Inch Nails during the Downward Spiral tour, and Pop Will Eat Itself was supposed to be the opener. And then when they came, believe it or not, to South Dakota, yes, can you imagine Trent Reznor in South Dakota? I can't either, but he came to Sioux Falls, South Dakota, and I saw Nine Inch Nails, and I was excited because I love that Pop Will Eat Itself song. And I was excited, but then heard that for some reason they were not able to open, but it was kind of a bonus because the Melvins stepped in. And so that was awesome. And let's see, before that, we heard Fat Dog, that song, Cancel Me, I'm Tired. And you also heard Genesis Owusu back with another great banger. Human Again is the name of the track. Genesis Owusu, for all of our Bay Area listeners, going to be playing the Rickshaw Stop in San Francisco on Friday, November 6th. And we'll be in Seattle at Numo's on Sunday, November 8th. And it's all right here on KEXP.
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0: All right, you're listening to KEXP. My name is Troy, hanging out with you until 1 o'clock. And then at 1 o'clock, of course, you will be with Larry Mizell Jr. and the afternoon show. So stick around for that. Up next, I've got more new music for you right here. This is DJ Shadow teaming up with Ice Cube.
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0: You're listening to KEXP, The Midday Show. That is music from Poolside right there, featuring L'Imperatrice on that song, I Feel High. And before that, you heard music from Jungle. That song is called Someday, Somewhere. Jungle is playing Seattle's Climate Pledge Arena on Saturday, October 3rd. Then they'll be at the Greek Theater in Berkeley on Tuesday and Wednesday, October 6th and 7th. You heard the latest from Eric the Architect with No Doubt I'm in Love. And also at the top of the set, DJ Shadow teaming up with Ice Cube and that song, Nobody Wants to Die. 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
0: It is 8 minutes past the top of the hour. My name is Troy, hanging out with you, Tuesday edition of the Midday Show. And if you need a little pick-me-up, well, here you go. This is the band Ceremony with this little love song called Death, Destruction, Mayhem.

0: You're listening to KEXP music from Devo. Come back, Johnny. Albeit a glitchy version of that. No, that wasn't your internet. I played that from my computer. My computer's been fine, but that particular song, for some reason, I'm going to have to say goodbye to it. But that's going out to Jalen. And Jalen works at the Sub Pop store out in the gathering space and hanging out with her mom, wanting to hear some Devo. And Devo, one of my all-time favorites as well. And before that, you heard music from Susie True. Leeches Play Dead is the name of that track. And you heard music from The Hives from last year's The Hives Forever The Hives album. Legalize Living is the name of that track. And you heard new music from Ceremony. And they're going to be playing in Seattle at the Substation on Sunday, September 27th. They will be at the Fillmore in San Francisco on Friday, November 13th. That Ceremony song is called Death, Destruction, Mayhem. 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
0: All right, KEXP with you, and thank you for being with us, and I will be with you until 1 o'clock. At 1 o'clock, it'll be the afternoon show with Larry Mizell Jr., but we've got some time left together. And up next here on the Midday Show, this is the latest from Leon Bridges.

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It's KEXP. It's the Midday Show, and that is music going back to 1997. The Scottish DJ Blue Boy had a pretty nice hit with that track back in 1997. That song sampling Marlena Shaw also samples this 1973 song It's a New Day from Skull Snaps. And before that, another blast from the past, Tony, and that song Feels Good. And at the top of the set, new music from Leon Bridges. And Leon's going to be putting an album out at the end of September called Happiness Anytime. Illusion is the name of that song. My name is Troy Nelson. Been hanging out with you here on the Midday Show. And I am looking at all of your messages. Thank you so much, Rebecca and Jason, listening in Oakland. And they were liking that. Tony. And let's see, Byron in Costa Rica listening in, loving that Devo. Jamie in Idaho, thank you. Corey in Seattle, Mike in North Lake Tahoe. We've got Kim listening in, Don in Chicago, Chris in Eugene, Matt in Eugene, lots of Eugene in the house today. Always happy to have all of you in the KEXP universe. And getting back into it here, this is Night Tapes. It's KEXP.

You're listening to KEXP. That is the latest from the Nashville band Snooper. Recess is the name of the track. And if you're not familiar with Snooper, I couldn't recommend going to YouTube and checking out their live show, their music videos. They make all these papier-mâché puppets and like masks, and they're just absolutely wild. And I'm very excited because I'm going to be with Snooper tomorrow live on the air. And so be sure to tune in tomorrow at 3 p.m. and we will be live with Snooper. So very excited to meet them and see what kind of shenanigans they're going to be up to. And you heard music from Blankenberg. That song is called Escape. You heard music from Night Tapes in there with that song, Swim. Night Tapes is going to be playing Seattle's Capitol Hill Block Party. That's going to be happening Saturday, August 8th. And also Night Tapes going to be playing San Francisco's Outside Lands Festival in Golden Gate Park on Sunday, August 9th. I want to thank all of you for hanging out with us today here on the Midday Show. Once again, my name's Troy Nelson. I'll be back with you tomorrow on the afternoon show. Speaking of the afternoon show, coming up in just a few minutes at 1 o'clock, you will be in great hands with Larry Mizell Jr. and the afternoon show. So definitely stick around for that. Thank you to Midday Show producer Mira, who brought breakfast burritos this morning, and they were fantastic. So appreciate you. And Ken's on the playlist, right? The Notorious K-E-N on the playlist today, and you can follow along with us at kexp.org. Going to leave you with one more. I hope you all have a great, safe rest of your day, and once again, be back with you tomorrow, and very excited. And also, Bob Mould's here tomorrow. What a day. At 11 a.m., Bob Mould live, 3 p.m., Snooper, and then at 8 p.m., Primitive Ring, all live on KEXP tomorrow. All right, leaving you with some hot chip right here on KEXP. Take care, everybody.

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Your smart speakers will play it. CarPlay will talk that talk, too. Thank you for being here, and welcome to the afternoon show. Happy Tuesday. My name is Larry Mizell Jr. here with you till 4 p.m. Pacific Standard Time. Playing cuts, and I'd love to hear what you'd love to hear as well. You can hit us up at DJ at KEXP.org. Text 206-903-KEXP. We'll do our best to get it in the mix. Shout out to my super duper producer, DJ Charlize, I think is in Europe by now. So look out for her if you see her. You just heard a set of music from the likes of Viagra Boys. From their record from last year, you heard Uno 2. You heard Perth's Pond back there, Personal Hell off their latest Terrestrials. New stuff from Yard Act. From their just-released album, You're Gonna Need a Little Music. That was called Talkie Talkie People. Little Coco Roco in there called We Give Thanks. We started off with some good Detroit vibes from Wajid from Memoirs of High-Tech Jazz. That was Snake Eyes after my man Troy left you with Hot Chip. Thanks for tuning in. Thanks for being here. Thanks for being you. Hope you're feeling fine the best you can. We'll share some music and, work on the vibes. Shout out to all my folks worldwide, everybody tapped in. Shout out my man Barry and all my people here at the station, my folks at the front desk, my folks doing security, everybody in the office, my folks at Cafe Vita, and my folks at the Sub Pop Shop, and everybody in the gathering space. Good to see y'all. Shout out to my people behind the wheel, working at the office, working at home, chilling, however you're doing it. Let us know how you're doing it. Getting some new stuff from Nappy Nina and Swarvy from their latest So-and-So. This is called Well Done.

regrets. Should've had my back, said they got my tongue. Should've said more, should've said less, should've said some. Mind move quick and the mouth move quick with a song. Take a sec to bake, take a second take, say it well done.

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Ill Peach right there from Eavesdropping, their latest. That was Small Talk, your Brooklyn-based duo. Water From Your Eyes back there with Barley, a classic from De La Soul in 2004, featuring MF Doom, the late great. Produced by Seattle's own Jake One. That's from 2004's The Grind Date. And Nappy Nina and Swarvy right there. Really digging that So and So record from there. That was well done. Shout out to M, who said that Nappy Nina track, yum. Doing their work right now, and they wanted to hear some of that new Nia archives. I got you, M. Here's Vertical right here. Listener Power KEXP, yo.

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3: You just heard a little bit of Thundercat there with a big scoop of Wiz Khalifa in there. That was called Drink That from 2017's Drunk on Brain Feeder from Thundercat. Going out to Nick, Erykah Badu back there with Didn't You Know from Mama's Gun. Cynthia said, thanks for playing that. The whole album is genius. Absolutely, Mama's Gun. Absolute modern soul classic. Steve Lacy back there. His excellent new album, Oh Yeah. That track was called Show You Me. Nia Archives going out to M. That was Vertical from her latest Emotional Junglist. Thanks for tuning in. It is the afternoon show, and I'm Larry Mizell Jr. How you doing? Let me know. You can always hit us up, don't you know, at dj@kexp.org or text at 206-903-KEXP and let us know how you're doing. Getting a tune now from Helado Tropical, Helado Negro and Reina Tropical. This is called Tocando for your afternoon. Turn it up.

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1: New music there from Sparkle Mommy. That's Grounded from In This Body, came out last month. You heard Franz Gall with the original version of April March's Chick Habit. The original is called Laisse Tomber les Filles. I think I'm saying that somewhat correct. Original music and lyrics written by Serge Gainsbourg, of course. R.I.P. to Ella Laboriel, great Mexican singer / actress who passed away earlier this month after a decades-long career, part of a whole clan of creative giants. That was Te Extraño Tanto from 1967. Helado Tropical before that with Tocando. I'm Larry Mizell Jr., and it's the afternoon show, and I am here with you sharing music all the way till 4 p.m., till it's time for drive time with my dog Evie Stokes. And I hope you're doing all right, and I hope you don't, I hope you don't have an itch somewhere you can't reach or something like that. I hope you're doing all right, and the music is coming through. And you can always let me know by hitting us up, djkexp.org, texting 206-903-KEXP, and just let us know. Are you with me now? Yes. Here's some Kate LeBond.

Oslo duo Smurs from their debut from last year, Big City Life. That's You Got Time and I Got Money. The Ever Mysterious Anna Domino back there from 84. That was Every Day I Don't. And Kate LeBond back there with Are You With Me Now. New Navy Blue right here from his latest Surrender. This is Baron KX.

0: breathe out, take a moment just to be again. Another round, I'm on the ropes, my hopes was in a pile. By the door, thoughts would often cry. Me and more, adios, I'm trying to cope. I woke up on the floor.
1: When I woke up, I was on the floor.
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4: He steadfastly refused to speak. Most of the time, he sat with bowed head, staring at the floor. Or he lay full length upon his stomach, his face buried in the crook of an elbow, just as he lay now upon a cot with the pale yellow sunshine of a February sky falling obliquely upon him.
5: I just want to say

Share jams a signal. You got it, mother god, and give me the impulse. Those in it for the business looking pretty abysmal. That's a spade call, that a spade. Harder to avoid once your boy takes center stage. Push the button, get the lump sums all erased. Soon enough, love's all the rage. I don't need you to like me, but yet I get busy and rightly, daily and nightly. Flavor all spice soon as you sight me. I'm all in your psyche. Be loyal.

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I'm not lying, voices in my head that are not mine. Voices of all kinds, hip hop, TV news, all trying to see me dope. I cannot believe these dopes. I cannot believe.

best case scenario. Pretty rad reading in math while kids play Mario. No Ryu or Ken, but I know nouns, and wow, if I knew then what I know now. Trust me like your old pal, here's a skinny to low-cal for your whole locale. Can't nothing bad happen to me, I'm a god and that's always capital G. Cats keep wanting to burn oil, sleep in the turmoil. You gon' deaden all your charm with the charbroil, end up acting like a gargoyle. Still I rise, even though love be getting villainized. Even for the mill ain't no run of the miller figures, it ain't never miller time.

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2: 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The RH Factor, the late, great, genius trumpeter, Roy Hargrove. Project he did, dropped two albums at the same time back in 2006. That was one of them, Distractions, released on Verve, just like the one I'm playing right now, but we'll get to that in a second. That track was called On The One. Shout out to David, who said that On The One is smooth. Ain't it, though? I'm glad you dig it. Nubian Twist, by request, going out to my guy, William in Dallas. That track, Chasing Shadows, featuring Fatoumata Diawara. New stuff from homeboy Sandman and Jack Splash, 24/7. Shout out to Jay, said the second time I heard it today, and I'm not complaining. I did notice Troy played that after I'd put it in the system, but I like it too much, so I'm glad we did. And New Navy Blue from the New York MC, that was called Baron. Thanks for tuning in, y'all. I appreciate you. You can always tap in at djkexp.org or text 206-903-KEXP. Want to remind you, I'm going to see everybody who got tickets to that KEXP barbecue. I'm going to see you there. It is sold out, though. But today is the last day to enter into the KXP Barbecue Flyaway. We're giving you a chance to win passes for you and a friend to enjoy the perfect music-filled weekend right here in Seattle, Seattle Center, right here where I'm standing. You can see the likes of Ty Segall, Arlo Parks, Anguin de Poitouin. I know I'm not saying that right yet. Packaging, Los Mirlos, and Sea Lemon, all right here at KEXP. You can enter now to win a trip for two, including a three-night hotel stay at the Mark.

Queen Hotel. VIP station tour, goodies, more stuff. 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For details about how you can win that incredible trip and kick it with all of us at the KXP Barbecue, visit kxp.org today. I'm here with you till 4 p.m. Till it's time for drive time. Shout out to everybody who was digging last week's OG Thursday, focused on the great Cal Jader on his birthday. One thing I didn't get to was this classic from one of his most well-known albums, the title track to that album, Soul Sauce, right here. So turn it up.

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2: 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I'm Larry Mizell Jr. It's the afternoon show. Did I say that? You heard Los Mirlos back there. Los Noches. From them. They're going to be at that KXP barbecue. I hope you got your tickets. And again, it's the last day to enter for the KXP barbecue flyaway. Deep Sea Diver covering Massive Attack's Teardrop. Huge. Great, great, great cover. Sunday Club back there. I believe they're from Winnipeg. Shout out to the Peg. Blue Wave was the name of that. Panda Bear and Sonic Boom. Never Giving In. And Cal Jader. RIP to a master.

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1: I appreciate y'all. 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How's that sound? All right. Thank you for listening and powering all this music and programming you can't get anywhere else. As we get into some new stuff from Jesse Ware, it's called I Could Get Used to This.

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2: The afternoon show on KEXP. A little Faith No More right there with Midlife Crisis. Hey, I've had one of those. Maybe it's time for another. Angel Dust from 1992. Happy birthday to former Faith No More guitarist Jim Martin. Yeah, I don't know if those guys are all pals anymore like that. But he was born on this day, and I wanted to celebrate him from that great record. Jim Martin, born on this day in 1961. New stuff from Adult DVD back there. That was called Cowboy on Aisle 3. A little something from Surfboard. From Reality Star, came out earlier this year. You heard Notorious Brat. New stuff from Sylvan Esso called Hot Slob. F. Cookers, Effers. However you like to say their name, I love it. That's from their debut album, Oh, that came out earlier this year. That was If You Want a Party, Come Over to My House. Fat Dog there, South London's seven-piece with Cancel Me, I'm Tired. That album, it's coming from an album coming out in October. So stay tuned for that. Jesse Ware back there with I Could Get Used to This from Superbloom, released earlier this year. I'm Larry Mizell Jr., your host, here with you for about, 37 more minutes. So it's time for my dog, Evie Stokes, and Drive Time. So keep it locked right where you're at. Going to remind you as well, it is the last day to enter the KXP Barbecue Flyaway. It's your last day to enter it for a chance to win a pair of tickets. A three-night hotel stay at the Marquee Hotel. Station tour, all sorts of good stuff. Go to kxp.org today if you want a chance to win that. Speaking of birthdays, also born this fine day back in 78, same year I was born. Shout out to my fellow Cancer, Damien Jr. Gong Marley.

and tragedy. Why you ain't plan an enemy, none of the strategy. Hey, say, you got to keep on walking on the road to Zion, man. You know, you got to keep on walking on the road to Zion, man.

Georgie right there. New stuff from The Other Side, album that came out just a couple of months. You heard Folia do Amor. Definitely check that out for some classic contemporary Brazilian sounds. Nas and Amy Winehouse there. Cherry Wine from Nas's Life is Good. R.I.P. Amy. Produced, of course, by Salam Remy. He worked extensively with both artists who shared the same birthday and were pals. You heard Damian Marley back there, Junior Gong, on his birthday, born on this day in 78. That one was featuring Nas. That was called Road to Zion from Welcome to Jam Rock. Thank you so much for tuning in. I appreciate y'all. Thank you for the oh-so-kind emails and texts. I'm just in here by myself today, so I haven't had anybody compiling a list of names. But shout out to Ryan and to Caroline, to Victoria, to Ben, to Kevin. Shout out to Phil, to Manuel, to Andrew, to Valerie. Shout out to Tina and Taylor, to Dawn. Shout out to Franklin. Or shout out to Dawn, who said that Deep Sea Diver cover is the best cover in the past decade. I'm glad you like it. Shout out to Franklin, to Tim, to Seth, to Jeff. Shout out to my man Barry. Shout out to David, to Jay, to Extra Sour holding it down. Shout out to William and Dallas and to Robbie. Shout out to Jocelyn. Shout out to Ksenia. Hope I'm saying your name right. Thank you for tuning in. Shout out to Skylar, to Cynthia, to Nick. Shout out to Fred, to M, to Luke, to JD22. Appreciate you. Shout out to you, Kevin. Shout out to Jamand. Jamand, I hope I'm saying your name right. Shout out to Mike and Andrew, to Joe, to Perry, to Daniela, to Andy. Thanks for listening today. Little Grant Green in the background. I'm going to celebrate somebody born on this day in 1948, turning 78 today. The great Yusuf Islam. A lot of us know him by his former stage name, Cat Stevens. Here's a track from him called I Wish, I Wish.

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3: Faces right there. Cindy, incidentally, from Five Guys, I think it was originally on Ooh La La, their 73 album, written by Rod Stewart, Ronnie Wood, and Ian McLagan. Their biggest hit in the UK. Emmett Rhodes back there with Promises I've Made from his 1970 self-titled, and I Wish from just a fantastic pop songwriter, Yusuf Islam, formerly known as Cat Stevens, celebrating his birthday, turning 78 today, born on this day in 1948. Speaking of birthdays, I want to celebrate somebody born on this day in 1971, Miss Charlotte Gainsbourg.

Seattle's Chinese American Bear right there. Forever Lover. If I'm not mistaken, you can hear Jelly Haha talking about Chinese American Bear, an episode of In Our Headphones. Evie's going to be playing some of that today, if I'm not mistaken. She's up in just about 90 seconds or so. So keep it locked. You heard Charlotte Gainsbourg. Happy birthday to her. Shout out to you. Thank you for being here. I'm Larry Mizell Jr. And I'm out. I'll be back next week going down to my hometown. And sending love to you all. Today's show is brought to you by the letter D, the number 36, and Jimothy.

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2: 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My name's Evie Stokes. I'm DJing for you today until 7 p.m. I hope you had a nice weekend. I do realize it's Tuesday, but I wasn't here yesterday. So it's the first day off the weekend talking to you, at least. I hope you're well. Thanks for being here today and happy Tuesday to you. Some Lorraine in the set. Huge fan of Lorraine's Soulless Cycle from the forthcoming album Fata Morgana out on Mexican Summer on the 14th of next month. Can't wait to hear it. And Cults from the record Offering. You heard the song I Took Your Picture, released in 2017. Interpol, another new song, See Out Loud is the name of that one, from the forthcoming album This Mirror Weighs a Ton. Also out next month on the 31st on Partisan. And they're going out on tour, going to be going through Oregon, Washington, and then headed through San Francisco on August 11th and 12th at the Warfield. And at the top, a beautiful song from Doves from their record Lost Souls, came out in 2000, The Cedar Room. I was really excited. I got a text from Tony listening in San Francisco. It was Tony's first time hearing Doves today. And I am so excited that I got to show Tony Doves for the first time. If you're not familiar, you haven't heard that record, it's beautiful. I also really like Some Cities and all the albums they've put out. So if you liked that and you haven't heard of Doves before, let's dig into them a little bit. We'll play them throughout the week. Okay. So as I mentioned, here with you until 7 p.m., I have Reagan helping out behind the scenes on the Real Time playlist today. You can follow along with the show there and learn more about these artists in real time. 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This week featuring the one and only Jelly Haha, an artist I really love and was so excited to talk to. So again, that's at 6:30 p.m. But for now, let's listen to a song from the trio Say She She. This is Shop Boy, and it's KEXP.

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Strength Time here on KEXP. How are you doing? It's nice to have you here. Thanks for joining. Some Eurythmics in the set. Love is a Stranger. 1983 is our second studio album. Some Future Islands. Singles was the record, released on 4AD. In 2014, you heard the song Spirits, the second one on the album. And they've had quite a few records since. That one's just remains nostalgic for me in many ways. And CFCF with a new album called LUV. That one featuring Noom and Seren Forever. Kiss Me was the song you just heard. And Say She She at the top, Cut and Rewind. Their record from late last year. They're a trio based out of Brooklyn. And Shop Boy was the name of that song. That's always a fun one to play during DJ sets. When really anytime. When you're driving in your car, when you're hanging out at home. Anytime. It sounds good. Nice to hear from so many of you today. Thanks for checking in. Sean in Spokane. Tiffany in Portland is listening today. My friend Tony in San Francisco. Michael in Redmond. Ryan's listening in Ballard. Angelo in Denver. And Jana also listening in beautiful Ballard. So, again, if you have suggestions on music today, we'd love to hear them. DJ@kexp.org or 206-903-5397. You know what I've been thinking about is the fact that we are, you know, a little bit past halfway through the year. And I need to start thinking about my favorites of the year so far. Do you have a favorite album or a favorite song that's come out this year that you want to tell me about that maybe I would have missed? Or maybe something you heard on KEXP? Maybe a certain thing you heard on Drive Time? I'm just curious. What are your favorites of the year so far? Okay, coming up next, new music from Atmos Bloom, a song called Closer from the record Everythingness. It's here on KEXP.

The newest from Atmos Bloom, Closer, the name of that song. Hey, I want to make sure that you know you have 1 hour left to enter the KEXP Barbecue Flyaway. It's your chance to win airfare tickets, a hotel stay, and tickets to the sold-out barbecue. We have Ty Siegel, Arlo Parks, Angine de Poitrine, Packaging, Los Mirlos, and Sea Lemon all performing at the barbecue this year. And you have 1 hour left to enter that giveaway. You can do that at kexp.org. Good luck.

It's Duvisage, Always You, the name of that new song. I get a message from Gemma. Gemma said, my daughter Olive is driving to Shasta for the first time. She's making me proud. Please play some Claro for us. Thank you. You know I have a soft spot for the name Olive. Or because my daughter, her name's Olive too. Congrats, Olive, on driving so far. Here's some Claro for you. This is Sophia from Immunity, a 2019 record here on KEXP, where the music matters.

0: Good job, Olive. Nice job driving. Not my Olive. My Olive is 6 years old. That would be catastrophic. Sort of scary to think about her driving someday too. But congrats to the Olive that is driving the car right now, all the way to Shasta. Great job.
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0: 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But